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1: How many cups are in a quart?
2: Oh, God.
3: Two or four.
2: Isn't it 16 cups in a gallon?
3: But then it should be...
2: See?
3: Why can't it be 10 cups?
2: See?
3: There should be 10 cups in a gallon.
2: Five cups in a quart. Two quarts.
4: You know what throws me? A third of a cup. Every single time. If they ask for a third of a cup, I've got a regular cup, a third of a cup. I don't know what the third of a cup is. I know what a half of a cup is. I know three quarters of a cup. I know a quarter cup. What's a third of a quarter of a cup?
2: I don't know. Here's the problem with a third of a cup, too. You would think if they're going to have a third of a cup, it would be right in the middle of a quarter and a half a cup.
4: Correct.
2: But it's not.
4: It's not.
2: It's off.
4: It's completely off.
2: Yes.
4: You ever try to go a little bit above a third of a cup?
2: Oh, man.
4: Oh. It messes up the recipe.
2: Oh, it does. And all your recipe alarms in the kitchen. Whoop, whoop, whoop, whoop.
4: Exactly.
2: Yeah.
4: It clearly called from a third of a cup. Yeah. Why isn't there a third of a cup?
1: You know why.
4: No, I
1: don't. The pirates.
4: The pirates.
2: Ah, you pirates.
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0: 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But he was a good dad. 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
1: In our text chain, I sent a question out. And it's mostly for you, Hunter, so I need you to go to our text chain and read that question out loud.
2: Okay? I don't know if I want
1: just
2: to.
1: Don't pre-read it. Just read it out loud.
2: All right. When you're in a bad mood, how do you deal with it? I'm glad you asked that, Jessica. Thank you for caring about my needs. I lean into the bad mood even more. So what I do is I take the bad mood and I elevate it to a level of ridiculousness. I make it a DEFCON 10. At any point, it's World War III in my mind.
1: And then you remember other things that put you in a bad mood and you include those in
2: 100%.
1: Your bad mood, right?
3: I've never met anybody in my life who piles on more than Hunter.
2: Thank you. I pile on myself.
3: Yeah, that's what I mean.
2: It's a skill.
3: He will dig stuff up like...
2: I'm doing it.
3: He's in a bad mood about something that happened 15 minutes ago, and then all of a sudden, he's gone back 15 years.
2: Oh, yeah. Yes. Everything's a trigger for me. It's awesome.
1: He's like, how much time do I...
2: Other people.
3: And you can't see us right now if you're listening, but he's saying all this. He's so mad, you can feel the rage, and he's smiling.
2: I'm burning through so many ketones right now.
0: Hunter, Jessica, and Kush. 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

0: 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Nobody wants that. 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
1: How many cups are in a quart?
2: Oh, God.
3: Two or four.
2: Isn't it 16 cups in a gallon?
3: But then it should be...
2: See?
3: Why can't it be 10 cups?
2: See?
3: There should be 10 cups in a gallon.
2: Five cups in a quart. Two quarts.
4: You know what throws me? A third of a cup. Every single time. If they ask for a third of a cup, I've got a regular cup, a third of a cup. I don't know what the third of a cup is. I know what a half of a cup is. I know three quarters of a cup. I know a quarter cup. What's a third of a quarter of a cup?
2: Here's the problem. Here's the problem with a third of a cup, too. You would think if they're going to have a third of a cup, it would be right in the middle of a quarter and a half a cup.
4: Correct.
2: But it's not.
4: It's not.
2: It's off.
4: It's completely off.
2: Yes.
4: You ever try to go a little bit above a third of a cup?
2: Oh, man.
4: Oh. It messes up the recipe.
2: Oh, it does. And all your recipe alarms in the kitchen. Whoop, whoop, whoop, whoop.
4: Exactly.
2: Yeah.
4: It clearly called from a third of a cup. Yeah. Why isn't there a third of a cup?
1: You know why.
4: No, I don't.
1: The pirates.
4: The pirates.
2: Ah, you pirates.
0: Hunter, Jessica, and Kush. 92.5 Kickin' Country. 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
2: Wow, my fridge looks brand new. Your fridge looks amazing, Leslie. Sorry, I was being a little dramatic earlier.
1: Your kitchen says a lot about you. Let it brag with Wyman.

0: Leslie on Hunter, Jessica, and Kush.
1: In our text chain, I sent a question out, and it's mostly for you, Hunter, so I need you to go to our text chain and read that question out loud.
2: Okay? I don't know if I want
1: to. Just don't pre-read it. Just read it out loud. All right.
2: When you're in a bad mood, how do you deal with it?
3: I'm glad you asked that, Jessica. Thank you for caring about my needs. I lean into the bad mood even more. So what I do is I take the bad mood and I elevate it to a level of ridiculousness. I make it a DEFCON 10. At any point, it's World War III in my mind.
1: And then you remember other things that put you in a bad mood and you include those in your bad mood. 100%. Right?
4: I have never met anybody in my life who piles on more than Hunter.
3: Thank you. I pile on myself.
4: Yeah, that's what I mean.
3: It's a skill.
4: He will dig stuff up. Like,
3: I'm doing it.
4: He's in a bad mood about something that happened 15 minutes ago, and then all of a sudden, he's gone back 15 years.
3: Oh, yeah. Yes. Everything's a trigger for me.
4: It's awesome.
1: He's like, how much time do
3: other people?
4: And you can't see us right now if you're listening, but he's saying all this. He's so mad, you can feel the rage, and he's smiling.
3: I'm burning through so many ketones right now. Because
0: Hunter, Jessica, and Kush. 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
1: How many cups are in a quart?
2: Oh, God.
3: Two or four.
2: Isn't it 16 cups in a gallon?
3: But then it should be...
2: See?
3: Why can't it be 10 cups?
2: See?
3: There should be 10 cups in a gallon.
2: Five cups in a quart. Two quarts.
4: You know what throws me? A third of a cup. Every single time. If they ask for a third of a cup, I've got a regular cup, a third of a cup. I don't know what the third of a cup is. I know what a half of a cup is. I know three quarters of a cup. I know a quarter cup. What's a third of a quarter of a cup?
2: I don't know. Here's the problem with a third of a cup, too. You would think if they're going to have a third of a cup, it would be right in the middle of a quarter and a half a cup.
4: Correct.
2: But it's not.
4: It's not.
2: It's off.
4: It's completely off.
2: Yes.
4: You ever try to go a little bit above a third of a cup?
2: Oh, man.
4: Oh. It messes up the recipe.
2: Oh, it does. And all your recipe alarms in the kitchen. Whoop, whoop, whoop, whoop.
4: Exactly.
2: Yeah.
4: It clearly called from a third of a cup. Yeah. Why isn't there a third of a cup?
1: You know why.
4: No, I don't.
1: The Pirates.
4: The Pirates.
2: Ah, you Pirates.
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1: In our text chain, I sent a question out, and it's mostly for you, Hunter, so I need you to go to our text chain and read that question out loud.
2: Okay? I don't know if I want
1: to. Don't pre-read it. Just read it out loud.
2: All right. When you're in a bad mood, how do you deal with it?
3: I'm glad you asked that, Jessica. Thank you for caring about my needs. I lean into the bad mood even more. So what I do is I take the bad mood and I elevate it to a level of ridiculousness. I make it a DEFCON 10. At any point, it's World War III in my mind.
1: And then you remember other things that put you in a bad mood and you include those in
3: 100%.
1: Your bad mood, right?
4: I have never met anybody in my life who piles on more than Hunter.
3: Thank you. I pile on myself.
4: Yeah, that's what I mean.
3: It's a skill.
4: He will dig stuff up. Like,
3: love doing it.
4: He's in a bad mood about something that happened 15 minutes ago, and then all of a sudden, he's gone back 15 years.
3: Oh, yeah. Yes. Everything's a trigger for me. It's awesome.
1: He's like, how much time do
3: other people?
4: And you can't see us right now if you're listening, he's saying all this. He's so mad. You can feel the rage, and he's smiling.
3: I'm burning through so many ketones right now.
0: Hunter, Jessica, and Kush. 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
1: How many cups are in a quart?
2: Oh, God.
3: Two or four.
2: Isn't it 16 cups in a gallon?
3: But then it should be...
2: See? Why can't it be 10 cups?
3: See?
2: There should be 10 cups in a gallon.
3: Five cups in a quart. Two quarts.
4: You know what throws me? A third of a cup. Every single time. If they ask for a third of a cup, I've got a regular cup, a third of a cup. I don't know what the third of a cup is. I know what a half of a cup is. I know three quarters of a cup. I know a quarter cup. What's a third of a quarter of a cup? I don't know.
2: Here's the problem with a third of a cup, too. You would think if they're going to have a third of a cup, it would be right in the middle of a quarter and a half a cup.
3: Correct.
2: But it's not.
3: It's not.
2: It's off.
4: It's completely off.
2: Yes.
4: You ever try to go a little bit above a third of a cup?
2: Oh, man.
4: It messes up the recipe.
2: Oh, it does. And all your recipe alarms in the kitchen. Whoop, whoop, whoop, whoop.
4: Exactly.
2: Yeah.
4: It clearly called from a third of a cup. Yeah. Why isn't there a third of a cup?
1: You know why.
4: No, I don't.
1: The pirates.
4: The pirates.
3: you pirates.
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5: You know, the nice thing about doing this show, I think we've all rubbed off on each other, mostly in positive ways, sometimes a little bit of negative ways, but we all, I think, I would like to think we've all grown a little bit, correct?
6: Right, and it's funny because, like, I do Therapy Thursdays, and I'll be sitting in therapy, and I'm like, Kush says stuff like this. Like, when did Kush, when did I ever consider Kush a therapist?
7: He's not. I'm not.
5: Oh, no.
7: No.
5: I can tell you that.
6: No. You've been through a lot, and you know how to handle things a little bit more rational than, I don't.
7: A lot of times.
6: I wouldn't say I'm always the best advice, though.
7: I'm older than you. But not that much older, but
6: right.
7: You'd be amazed at what the next 12, 14 years are going to bring you as far as figuring stuff out.
6: Yeah.
7: Even though are at an age where you've already figured a lot of stuff out.
6: Well, you and Hunter are about the same age, and he's still trying to figure it out.
7: We're all trying to figure it out, buddy.
5: Listen,
6: dude. We're all trying to figure Hunter out.
7: Anytime anybody walks in any room, including me, that says, I think I've got it all figured out, just kick him in the you-know-what.
5: You know what? The minute you, if you meet anybody in your life that thinks they've got it figured out, walk them away immediately from that person, because nobody knows anything. I am an enigma. Watch this, Jessica, just to prove your point about Kush.
6: Okay.
5: Right. Dude. Man, I am just having a day, dude. Really am, man. Can I talk to you for a minute?
7: No.
5: I see. Exactly. Exactly.
7: No. No, but you cannot.
5: I want to say that I have rubbed off on Kush, and I witnessed it in the break room this morning.
7: You did.
5: And it was glorious.
7: Oh, I thought you were going to say, because I was going to say the way you two have rubbed off on me a little bit is I've threatened the life of like three drivers in the last week.
5: Can I call?
7: And I'm usually pretty much, stuff happens. They might be in a hurry because they're going to the hospital, blah, blah.
5: Yeah.
7: Now, like, die!
6: Don't slow me down. Yeah,
5: can I call you my morning glory now?
7: Yeah, of course you can.
5: Okay.
7: Of course.
5: Morning glory over here. You know me. I crash out at everything. If I find something I can crash out at, I'm going to crash.
6: I can crash
5: I'll
6: out
5: I'll lean
6: too,
5: into
6: yeah.
5: it. Right. Jessica crashes out too. Kush, on the other hand, mostly even keel, right?
7: I think I say pretty level-headed most
6: you
7: of the
6: do.
7: Time.
5: Right.
6: Mm-hmm.
7: Most of the time. Not that I don't have my moments.
5: But. And this is Hunter, Jessica, and Kush, 972-9292. You can chime in anytime. So, Kush was crashing out this morning, and I went, uh-uh. Because my grandpa always said, it's the little things, right? And I'm in there.
7: And I make fun of Hunter.
5: He is swearing up, I mean, dropping F-bombs. And I'm like, he's in the dark, dropping F-bombs. I'm like, Kush, what is going on? And he's angry.
7: I am pissed.
5: You're level like 10 for you.
7: And it's like, I still will make fun of Hunter for saying, my granddad said it's just the little things.
5: But it
7: man,
5: is.
7: This morning, I put my...

0: ice in my coffee cup, right? And then I pour the coffee in.
1: Because you drink cold coffee.
0: I drink cold coffee. Yeah. And so it freezes the ice into a ball, right? So I have a cup with a straw like most people have, right? Well, I go to put the straw in there. Well, the ice is frozen into a ball. I can't get the straw through. So then I start twisting the straw like easily. I'm just going to drill through the... Nope. Start like patting it a little bit. Try to move the straw to the side. But this to the side. But this cup is so stiff. The lid's so stiff, you can't put the lid on and have the straw all the way to the side.
1: Pop it off. Yeah, yeah, yeah.
0: So by this time, I'm just like, all right, let's go. Get... And I'm like, and F-bombs, and I'm stabbing you. I was murdering it. You think I walked on it?
1: I walked in from behind and saw you, I would think you were stabbing someone.
0: You would think I walked into that thing trying to kill my kids I was stabbing it.
2: Jessica, he said the mother of all words. The mother. Mm-hmm. There's a word that ends on that.
0: Yeah.
2: And I was like, nuh-uh, it's 5 o'clock in the morning. And then evil me went, yes, it's happening. I'm not the only one.
1: I was going to say, do you get joy out of people having crush outs?
2: 100%.
1: Because you're like, I have crush outs. You should have to have crush outs.
2: I saw a guy on TikTok this morning because I couldn't sleep. And he was going to the airport. And it's 12 o'clock at night. And out of Boston, everybody's coming to the airport. And he's just going out of it. And he's like, this is what's going on. It's 11:30. Why is everybody here? I hate this place. And I'm like, dude, I feel you. Right. It's 11:30 at night. Where's everybody going?
1: Straight joy out of other people.
2: I do. I really, really do. So I enjoyed your crash out.
0: So after killing my ice, literally, I turned and husband. Oh my God. Hunter.
2: Wow.
0: My God.
2: Wow.
0: Hunter.
2: Wow.
0: He's just standing there smiling.
2: Yeah.
0: He's smiling. He's like, see, told you. Little things.
2: It is.
1: Did you feel better after you stabbed it, though?
0: Not really. I feel kind of silly.
2: You did.
0: I feel silly. It's ice.
2: Yeah, but it felt
0: but I killed it.
2: Yeah, see?
1: No, you were defeated by ice.
0: I won.
2: Kicking.

0: Jessica and Kush, 92.5 Kickin' Country.
1: All right, if you're just coming into the show, Kush had a crash out this morning. Jessica, pointed out that I love a good crash out. I really do.
2: No, you get pleasure off of other people's crashes.
1: I do. He does. I don't think pleasure. I just understand the feeling. Let me put it that way.
2: Do you feel like
3: he seemed giddy this morning when you saw me killing that ice?
1: It was great because he just lost all. Like, I love it because we're all feeling that. Like, everybody's got something going on, and it's finally the thing that just breaks you. You're like, because Kush and I kind of, I can compartmentalize too, right? I can throw all this stuff aside because I get shot at all the time, you know, kind of like 50 Cent, you know. I still walk with a limp.
3: Yeah, you do.
1: I got shot with a few shells, but I still walk with a limp.
3: How many times, Jessica?
1: Nine.
2: Nine times.
3: In the face.
2: Yeah.
1: That should be the earworm. In the face. And so I compartmentalize like Kush does. But then there's that one thing that you're like, this is the easiest thing in the world. Right. It's a cup of coffee. And then when you're at Starbucks and the lid doesn't fit and it spills all over your lap.
3: That is irritating.
1: Oh, my God.
3: Because I can tell you, right before I lost it on that cup of coffee, that ice chunk.
1: Yeah.
3: I was literally probably going,
1: everything's fine.
3: It's a beautiful morning.
1: Yeah, right.
3: Hey, what's up, everybody?
2: That is literally Kush going down the hall every morning.
1: But to hear you out of your element and in my element, that's awesome. I loved it. And then I was talking about this video and this guy, Boston, he's coming out the airport. He sees the line, kind of like if you're on 526 and you're going one way and you know you have to get back.
3: Oh, right.
1: And you have to go back over the Don Holt and you're like, oh no, this guy's just throwing F-bombs. He's just losing. He's like, where's everybody? It's 11:30 at night. And you had the same thing when you were at the airport last night. You got mad.
3: In the Boston accent, he was doing it.
1: Yeah.
3: So I had to pick up my daughter from the airport yesterday and I just
1: asked. The Sissy Airport.
3: Yeah, the Sissy Airport. And I go through the pack. I stay in the cell phone lot.
2: Mm-hmm.
3: But I thought, you know what? Maybe I'll get lucky. She'll happen to call me right when she's coming out and I'll be passing through the pickup line, right? It didn't work out. So I'm like, all right, I'll just go turn around. And I know there's got to be a turn to get back to the cell phone lot, but I missed it. I'm like, where is it? It's like, there's a lot of construction going on.
2: Yeah, they're right building so much. Where all the parking and the parking garage stuff is. Yeah,
3: I know that now.
2: I know that.
3: See? But I missed it going out. Next thing you know, I'm on, what's the road that goes down to Michaux Parkway?
2: International.
3: I guess. And then I forget, but I'm at Michaux Parkway now. And I'm like, what am I doing here?
2: And you had to get turned around?
3: And I had to get turned around. So I can't get over because I'm in the right lane and there's no way. I mean, and it was slammed.
1: Were you losing your mind?
3: Nah, I didn't lose my mind yet.
1: A little bit?
3: Maybe that was the step one to this morning.
1: So you compartmentalized the crash out at the airport and then you took it out on the cup.
3: It wasn't really a crash because I made that mistake. Like it was on me, but at the same time, there's so much construction. You got to market better. So I got that. I did make a U-turn and come back, but I'm just like, man, that's kind of big. You know, I'm whining to myself. So maybe that was like step one on my way to ice murderer. You know, it just started there.
2: The crash outs happen in threes, though. Do we have another one coming?
1: Yeah, there's another one coming. Yeah, for sure.
3: I'm trying to think if I had a crash up. I don't think so. I'm playing golf today, so.
1: Oh.
2: Hey, you bought new clubs. Don't slam them on the ground.
3: There you go. So that'll be the crash out.
1: I've heard you crash out.
3: Oh.
1: I hear he gets... Stupid Kush. Idiot.
3: At myself. I mean, I don't want to get into the golfing thing now.
1: My grandpa said, man.
3: I'll get too golfy on you, but it's just like, just keep your eye on the ball.
1: Grandpa said it right, man.
3: Yeah.
1: It's the little
3: But that's the thing about golf. Okay, now here I go. The ball's just sitting there.
1: Yeah, well.
3: Just look at the ball and hit it. That's all.
1: There we go.
3: That's all you got to do.
1: There's crash out three. There you go, Jessica. Sunday.

0: 92.5 Kickin' Country. My granddaddy always used to say, Hunter, my boy, it's little things, right? And Jessica just gave me a little thing in a great way, right? Because Kush had a crash out this morning over a cup of coffee with a lid.
1: Couldn't get my straw through the chunk of ice.
0: Yeah, it's tough.
1: Man.
0: And that probably is because you compartmentalized, getting completely, you know, screwed at the airport.
1: Screwed
0: and then
1: myself.
0: Having that, going around that circle. Did you do, every time that happens to me, I go, hey, kids, Big Ben, Parliament.
1: We know.
0: I know. I just do that. So I do that. But Jessica, you did this thing with your little puppy, Graham, and you for your bathroom, right?
2: So
0: I like this.
2: I keep getting ads that say, like, decorate your bathroom with hilarious bathroom pictures of your dog. So basically, it's a website that you go to that you put in a picture of your dog.
0: Okay.
2: So I put in a picture of Graham, and it will put him, like, shaving his face.
1: Let me see those.
2: Yeah, they're hilarious. Hold on, let me go back to it. In the bathtub, there's one of him on the toilet. He's got a towel on his head.
0: Is he on the toilet? You got one where he's on the toilet?
2: There's one of him reading a newspaper on the toilet. So I put
1: He's got shaving cream.
0: Yeah.
2: So I put it into this website.
0: Okay.
2: And then it creates images. And then it'll frame it for you and then send it to you in the mail.
0: That sounds stupid. How do I get one?
2: Hold on, listen. It's $200 for 6 pictures. So I was talking to my sister about it, and she goes, just put it into ChatGPT and to have ChatGPT do it.
0: Oh, yeah.
2: So these images I'm showing you are from ChatGPT. And then I said, what would it look like if I framed these in my bathroom? And I put a picture of my bathroom, and it showed me how to decorate with these pictures of my dog.
0: Okay, so what do I put into ChatGPT? Because I'm not going to do this exactly while I'm on the air right now.
2: I just typed in, I think, you put in, attach a good photo.
0: Okay.
2: And say, can you please make different images?
1: Please.
2: I do.
0: I'm also nice to my AI.
1: Are you polite? Am I?
0: I'm nice to it because I don't want it to go haywire on me.
2: Oh, yeah. Or if I get it, if it gives me an answer to a question, I'll thank it.
1: Me too.
2: Thank you so much.
1: Why?
2: That was wonderful
0: By its
2: advice.
0: Name. Did you name yours yet?
2: No,
0: okay.
2: No.
0: I go, thank you, soul.
2: Yeah.
1: What? Sometimes on purpose, when I say, please give me a lit, I'm like, no, just give me a lit. I erase the please just to let it know who's boss.
2: No, I still have manners. I still have manners. But no, it's, so...
0: All
2: you got to type in is something like, please, you know, create 6 images of my dog in different bathroom situations.
0: Okay,
1: good.
2: And I think that's what it did. Yeah.
1: There's one in there with a cucumber over each eye.
2: Yeah. Right. He's having a holiday.
0: He's having a soak.
2: Yeah.
0: It seems very stupid, and I love every bit of it.
2: See,
0: I'm telling you, it's the small things. And then you can frame that. You could take it, get the pictures done over at CVS, and then get a frame over at like Walmart or something.
2: Right.
1: But it looks like ChatGPT went nuts, and they put all 6 pictures in your bathroom. Is that what you want? Yeah. All 6? That looks like a lot.
2: That's cluttered. That's what they did on this website, too.
1: Right.
2: So I'm trying to see if I have the actual website that did it.
0: But they want $200, huh?
2: They want two. So this is the actual website.
0: Yeah.
2: Well, I'm showing them an image. It looks exactly like what they did on ChatGPT.
1: Right.
0: Yeah. So there you go.
1: They're probably using ChatGPT to do the work.
0: Yeah, they probably are, and then charging you $200. And Jessica found a workaround.
1: Yes, she did.
2: My sister did.
0: Yeah.
2: But he's like in the shower with his little loofah. You know, it's so cute.
1: Oh, little doggy loofah.
2: I know.
0: What are we doing? What'd you guys do today? I created pictures of my dog doing different things in the bathroom.
2: Exactly.
0: That's what I did today.
1: Very productive. It was very, very, very productive.
0: That's right, because everything else around here is ridiculous.
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4: Smooth sailing on its first day back to school for Berkeley County. No delays, no accidents on any of the interstates, 26 eastbound, 526 eastbound, or westbound. If you see something we need to know about, give us a call, 972-1152.
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1: This is going to be an interesting day because, hi, Berkeley. Welcome back.
2: Right, baby.
1: Yeah. You're the last one to tap in. I always look at this school, like these weeks, as like tag teaming. You know, like tag team wrestling.
2: Sure.
1: You know? Mm-hmm. Well, who went yesterday? Was it Dorchester was last week. Yep. Who's yesterday?
3: Colleton was last week.
1: Colleton.
3: Charleston was on Tuesday.
1: Yeah, Tuesday. Yeah. And then Berkeley's like, ah. And I saw it yesterday. I saw the last little ray of hope in the kids' eyes as they're in Target yesterday, realizing that it's over. Summer is over and it's back. That was me. That's what I think. Because I hated going back to school. Hated
2: me too.
1: It.
2: Me too.
1: I hated it.
2: Jessica.
1: Loved
2: and Hunter.
1: It.
2: Jessica loved it, yeah.
3: I loved it because I liked to wear my new school clothes.
2: And you were so organized. I think your desk was immaculate.
1: God, I mean, I just like the fact that Jessica got new school clothes. I got hand-me-downs from my cousin Tommy.
2: Really?
1: Yeah. Yeah. Don't worry. You could get into those tough skin jeans.
2: Tough skins.
1: Mom, I'm not husky. I'm not husky. You'll grow into it. Your cousin's husky. We'll just pin it back. Did you not have that?
2: No.
3: Well, I was the oldest, too, so I didn't have a cousin to give me hand-me-downs.
1: Oh, man, I got hand-me-downs all the time.
2: That's fun.
1: I know. I used to do it to my kids, too. They want new
2: what's
1: stuff.
2: Better, if you're a kid, being the last one to go back to school or being the last one to get out of school or being the first one to get out in the summer?
1: Ooh.
2: Like right now, you're in Berkeley County, you're like, you guys had to go back to school. But if you're the last one, to, you know, if you had to go to school two extra days at the end, you know, what would you rather do? Go back
3: later? I feel like go back later.
2: I'd like to go back later and get out later, too.
1: Yeah, I think I'd probably hit with that, too.
2: Yeah.
1: You know what I miss? Remember Starberry shoes?
2: Yes.
1: Oh. They were these cheap shoes from Starberry, the basketball player. And we could get them for like $8 or something like that. We'd load the kids up. Yeah.
2: His name's Stephon Marbury.
1: Stephon Marbury.
2: And so he played back when all the shoes, like the Jordans and everything, they were just huge and they were $100
1: a pair. And kids couldn't afford them.
2: Yeah.
1: So your mom would take you in and be like, we're going to go get the Starberries. You're like, you don't got the Starberries.
2: I know.
1: Those ain't Nike.
2: I know. Your mom,
1: Jordan.
2: Your mom would be like, why are you wearing your Starberries to school today? Because I get made fun of. That's why.
1: They were literally like a step below a Walmart shoe.
2: Below?
1: Yeah.
2: You think?
1: They were like vinyl.
3: I'd say Walmart has some nice stuff now. Well,
1: It's a step below that. Man. They're like Dollar General situations.
3: Ah, okay.
1: Yeah, you know.
2: Yeah.
1: Okay. But hey, Berkeley, welcome back. And with that comes the back to school drop off time.
2: Yep.
1: Can you feel buses. How 61's going to be this morning? Because that's where I live near.
3: Well, ooh. You're in Charleston County.
1: Mm-hmm. Yeah, but.
3: So you're started yesterday.
1: Oh, yeah, I did.
2: Yeah. But I mean, just getting home. I mean, like I was just saying, I was driving through the neighborhood yesterday to test drive one of my cars. Yeah, I sound like some.
1: Yeah.
2: It's a 14 CRV.
1: Morning show money.
2: Yeah, I know, right? It's a 14 CRV.

0: the RV.
1: Right.
0: It's been off the road.
2: No air conditioning.
0: No air conditioning. The engine makes this noise. It sounds like Godzilla when you first start it. And I just wanted to see if it will run. So I'm going around the neighborhood yesterday, and there's two buses in the neighborhood. And I'm not one of those jerks that, you know, go. You see these people drive around buses. You just want to kill them, right? But I am trying to avoid them. It's like, you know, Pac-Man. It's like our neighborhood, you know, because the way the streets interconnect and all, and you have these. So I'm just going around the neighborhood.
1: Were you trying to beat the bus?
0: Yeah, well, I'm trying to avoid the ghost, which is the bus, because I don't want to stop, because I didn't know if I stopped, my car would stall. I didn't know if it would start again.
2: Oh, that's a good point, yeah.
0: You know, so I just want to keep moving. And eventually had to stop. I was right next to
2: the bus
0: place.
2: Went left. I'm going to go right. Yeah. And then you go right and there's a bus. You're like, dang it.
1: Stuck between buses.
0: Exactly. But yeah. Fortunately, I didn't.
1: I always get behind the kids that want to put their face on the back and make funny faces. I make faces at them.
0: I make faces at them. I know.
1: It's all right, kids. I lick the windows, too. It's no big deal. It happens from time to time.
2: That's what's wrong with you.
1: It's funny. It's comedy. That still gets me every time.
0: It's awesome.
1: When kids just throw the... Because you're wound up. You're just...
0: When they open their mouth and blow their cheeks out.
1: Oh, it's great.
0: When they open their mouths open.
1: Then you go, if your Jessica, that'd be your nightmare. If your kid was like putting the mouth on the window of the bus and...
2: Maybe that's why the world was like, Jessica, we're not giving you any kids. You'd be like dousing them in bleach every day.
1: God, you would.
2: You were full of germs.
0: She'd be COVID mom 24/7.
1: Oh, you would, and you wouldn't have girls? Because I don't think girls did that. It was definitely a guy thing.
0: It was definitely. Yeah.
2: I would be cursed with having a little boy that eats dirt.
1: He just presses his face against
0: the walk in the door with his finger jammed up his nose going, hey, mom.
2: Not crust. Yeah. Down his face. Yeah.
1: So great.
0: Yes, you love it.
2: I'd be like,
0: yes,
2: not in my house.
1: But hey, we're all back to the same level, which is crazy.
0: Yep.
1: Isn't it? All right. Your earworm.
0: Remember when?
2: And for Push's crash out today, he went a little crazy.
0: Remember when I lost my mind?
1: Over ice in a cup. Even your emotions have an
2: echo in so much space. I had a crash out the other day because of my cup. The lid didn't screw on in the laces inside or whatever, the track. Yeah. Correctly, and it was on crooked, and I was trying to take it off, and it was stuck. Mm-hmm.
1: See?
2: And I had a crush on it.
1: Did you? Did you throw some words?
0: Yeah. You just wanted it to unscrew. That's all.
2: That's right.
0: Just unscrew.
1: Yeah. Does that make me crazy? Does that make me crazy? May all your lids on your cups be solidly placed this morning.
2: And may your straw go through the lid easily.
1: God. May they not put that cup on top of the Starbucks, that lid, where it just dribbles all over you after you got your new school clothes.
0: So annoying.
1: Yeah. But think twice. That's my only advice. Come on now. Who do you think you are? That's what Kush was saying to the lid this morning.
0: I know. Bless your
2: soul.
0: That's what it's saying back to me.
1: Yeah, right.
0: No, I wouldn't.

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2: Now, from the Gerald's Tires and Brakes 843 Traffic Center.
3: 26 eastbound heavy traffic from College Park Road to the Merge. No major problems, no accidents on 526 eastbound or westbound. If you see something we need to know about, give us a call. 972-1152.
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0: Ralston wakes up weird, and we're proud of that. It's Hunter, Jessica, and Kush on 92.5 Kickin' Country.
1: I know you're very excited, Jessica. You can't wait to get out of here because today you're going to be a billionaire, I guess, or tomorrow.
2: I want to be a billionaire.
1: That's right.
2: So freaking bad.
1: I knew I was going to set that up because you like some Bruno.
2: I do love Bruno.
1: You're going to be a billionaire, and then it's going to happen. Then yeah. Jessica's just going to piece it on out, right? Would you be like, that's it, I'm done?
2: Yeah.
1: Or would you come in here? Would you come in here?
2: No.
1: All right.
2: No.
1: Is it us, or is it just other things that would keep you away?
2: No, I would probably come back for a day.
1: Yeah.
3: I was going to say.
1: I can guarantee you.
2: I might be a little late. And then I'll be like, what you going to do, fire me? Okay, right. I'm a billionaire.
1: Yeah, that's right.
2: You know, whatever.
1: Now, I have a question. Because I don't play at all.
2: Okay, but let me, I want to clarify because there's two different

0: lottery series.
1: That's what I was going to ask.
0: Mega Millions, you got Powerball. Tonight's Powerball drawing is now estimated at $1 billion. Wow. This is when you want to start playing, because I know a lot of people are like, yeah, if it's a mere $200 million, that's not worth my time.
1: What am I going to do with $700 million?
0: I know.
1: I mean, come on.
0: So $1 billion in cash value, if you're going to walk away with a lump sum on this one, $433 million.
1: Wow.
0: And you got to hope that you don't have to share it with somebody, you know, because sometimes there's like three winners, one in Texas, one in Arkansas, you know.
1: See, and that's why I don't play. Because if
0: that, you don't want to share?
1: Then I end up with 1.10 billion or something, or 110 million. I want 110 million. What am I going to do with that? No, it's not life changing.
0: See, but I'm the type of person, like, if I go buy lottery tickets, I know Mega Millions, what is it, like $5 a line now or something?
1: Oh, I don't
0: ridiculous.
1: Know. I don't
0: but
1: play,
0: Powerball, so. I think, is still $2 a ticket. Mm-hmm. Is that correct, y'all? Text me, 972-9292.
1: Hunter, how much is that lottery insurance?
0: Yeah.
2: I don't play the lottery at all. At all. Because I have a theory. I have a theory that anybody that really wins ain't really winning. And I'm not talking like a small kill, like, you know,
1: $50,000
2: or something like that. Yeah, they have that out. You never, ever, ever hear from them again. And I know what you're going to say. Hunter, if you're not going off the grid too, Billy.
0: You do hear from them. They're going to jail.
2: No.
0: Because these are the people that are winning lotteries, and then they're going to jail.
2: Right, but it's still like $1 billion. So let's just say you nail that, right? Mm-hmm. You never hear anything. We have cameras everywhere. We got flock cameras everywhere. You don't see anybody doing it. Oh, they just bought this new house. They went from the trailer into like a brand new house on Folly or something. That you don't hear anything. Thing. Mm-hmm. So I think it's all a scam. I'm not going to play because the last time I did, I went to Mr. T's over in West Ashley off 61. Yeah. And that was the most frightening experience of my life because I had no idea what I was doing. And you guys, both of you told me I needed lotto insurance and I asked for it and I looked stupid. And I shopped like I was going to CVS and picking up some condoms. I had Monster Energy drink. I had some pretzels and I went up to him, looked up like David Copperfield and went, lottery tickets, sir, please. And I'll have the insurance. And he looked at me like I was out of his mind, out of my mind. And he was right, because you guys steered me wrong. So
0: well, now you know.
1: Yeah.
0: And I'm just saying.
2: Now I know.
0: My dad texted and said, yes, it's still $2 a ticket.
2: I don't know how to play.
0: You walk in and you just say, like, I want. So if you have $20, it's $2 a ticket. If you don't do the power up or whatever that whole thing is,
2: see,
0: it's still $2. So then you could get 10 lines of tickets if you have $20. So I'll probably go get a 20 out of the bank today because I never have cash.
2: Oh, yeah. I didn't know that. You had to have cash, too. Yeah. It's like Apple Pay.
1: You can use your ATM now, I think.
0: You can now.
1: You can use your bank card.
2: You can Apple Pay?
1: No.
2: I think you Apple can. Apple Pay.
1: ATM card.
0: It has to be an ATM card.
1: Got
0: to
1: be an ATM because it's cash, straight money out of your account. Or you can go by Drayton. Is that Drayton Elementary up there?
2: Yeah.
1: And just donate $5 because you're not going to win. So
2: yeah.
1: You might as well just give the school $5.
2: Exactly. I'd rather give it to the school.
0: No, you have to have a chance to win, you have to play.
1: I know, but you're not going to win. So just
0: that's what they'll tell you. Who says that? So if I walk in here tomorrow and go, y'all, I won the Powerball, what you going to say?
2: Well, you're not going to walk in here tomorrow. You're going to call us.
1: I know.
2: You're going to call us drunk.
1: I know. And
2: drunk Amy's going to be like, hey, guess what, stupid?
0: You know what? No, that's not the smart thing.
2: Guess how much Rumplemintz I'm going
0: to
2: drink today?
0: Yeah. I am.
2: All of it.
0: Yeah. I'm very responsible with like money and my finances. And that's the thing. Like when people win, like remember the woman that won the billion? She lived outside of Columbia. She didn't claim it till it was almost like 6 months later, I think, or almost a year later, because she was getting her finance, her life in order.
2: Sure, you know she was.
1: Mm-hmm.
2: Have you heard from her since? I rest my case.
1: Maybe she'll be on one of those shows.
0: I don't want to be heard from if I win the lottery. Yeah, I don't want people coming at me. I don't want to.
2: I get it.
0: If I won, the problem is I'd be like, I'm on the radio now. I'm not there. So you would know. I couldn't be anonymous.
2: Would you donate it for an AI Jess bot?
0: Like, no.
2: We couldn't have a Jess bot?
1: If you didn't show up one day, we could start a rumor.
2: Yeah, we could just plug you into AI.
1: We could just plug you in. You could just be on your way.
2: Yeah, I mean, you just get a couple of your catchphrases. Crumbles, you know, like stuff like that. Right. Y'all! Like,
0: just put my voice in Robert Bones over there.
1: There you go.
2: Good, yeah.
0: See? And then I could be on the show all the time.
2: Yeah.
0: Do I get a paycheck for that?
1: Nope. You don't want to be a billionaire.
2: We own your voice.
0: You know what? I thought, you know, if I win, I'll give y'all some money, but y'all get nothing now. Nothing!

0: You know, I don't know how things go viral. I think everybody's trying to figure that out. If anybody had the magic elixir, you'd be super rich, right? If everything you posted went crazy viral, you'd be making all kinds of cash.
1: Billionaire,
0: right?
1: Jessica,
0: there's no hack. No one's figured it out. Some people think they have. They haven't. But this went viral. I don't know if they meant it to go viral. And it definitely prompts a discussion.
1: Yeah,
0: for sure. Mm-hmm. Because I have mixed feelings on said thing that went viral. Mm-hmm. Can I say at least this much? It happened at McDonald's.
1: Yeah.
0: Mm-hmm. All right. Mm-hmm. And if you've seen it, you know. If you don't, we'll get to it coming up here in a little bit. But it does make you wonder, was it smart?
1: Mm-hmm.
0: Or was it kind of cringy? Or somewhere in between?
2: Doing it for attention.
0: Or that. But I don't know if this was attention.
2: They got attention.
3: They got attention.
0: They sure did.
2: They did it for attention.
0: Wonder if they're going to get paid now.
3: Yeah, they should.
0: Yeah, so we'll break that down coming up for you.
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5: Accident Ashley Phosphate Road at Pepperdam Avenue. 26 eastbound, heavy traffic from College Park Road to the merge. 526 eastbound, your ride is slowing down from the merge to the Don Holt Bridge. If you see something we need to know about, give us a call. 972-1152.

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0: Las Vegas was built for stars. And on August 22nd, two of boxing's biggest take center stage. Rolly Romero never follows the script.
1: This is my game.
0: Teofimo Lopez has never needed one.
2: This guy's got a big mouth.
0: For years, they've had plenty to say.
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0: But with world championship gold on the line, can they back it?
1: Teo, I'm here. I'm going all in.
0: It's time to put up or shut up. Rolly Romero versus Teofimo Lopez, August 22nd.
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0: less structure than a King Street bachelorette party. It's Hunter, Jessica, and Kush on 92.5 Kickin' Country.
1: It's always interesting to talk about weddings, right? And if you're here in the Lowcountry and you're trying to get married, it can cost you hundreds of thousands of dollars. It's insane how much weddings are, right? Mm-hmm. And that's where McDonald's stepped in and said, hold our nugs. This actually happened in Akron, Ohio, a place I used to live.
2: Wow.
1: Yeah, right near LeBron James and
2: you guys
1: what used to be Michelin Tires over there. What's that?
2: Were you and LeBron buddies?
3: Yeah, Kush.
1: Yeah,
3: okay. Neighbors?
2: Was your duo,
1: yeah.
2: Was your duo known as LaHunt?
1: LaHunt. He lived right down the street from us. It was weird because he had bought a house and his girlfriend's dad lived there at the time. And he had this mansion, and yet the rest of the neighborhood looked like a Brady Bunch neighborhood. It was really weird.
2: Right.
1: And you'd see people driving by all the time. It's kind of weird. You see them in Walmart sometimes.
2: No kidding.
1: Yeah, yeah, just back in the day. But
3: kind of like we run into Darius, you would run into LeBron James.
1: No, I never did. I knew people that did, though.
3: Oh, okay.
1: But this couple said, you know what? It's getting tough out there. And I know people like, I got a good friend.
3: That's that they not went why to the they JOP. Got married there. That's not why they didn't care about the finances. Oh, no.
1: You don't think so?
3: No.
1: They cared about the story?
3: They cared about the story.
1: Okay.
3: I'm going to give you a backstory about
1: okay,
3: this
1: give me the backstory.
3: It's Jamie and George.
1: That sounds like something Kevin James would be in on CBS.
2: That's right.
3: So Jamie's the girl. George, obviously the guy. They met at an amusement park. Called Cedar Point.
1: Oh, I love Park. Cedar Point.
2: Legendary.
1: Cedar Point's awesome. Millennium Force. Great.
2: I want to go there so bad.
3: There was it's such so good. A connection with these two, which, by the way, he didn't. He apparently lived somewhere else, not in Akron. It mm-hmm. doesn't say where. But they sparked up this romance after meeting at the amusement park. 3 months later, he took her back to the amusement park and proposed.
1: Question, is she preggy?
3: I don't think so.
1: Okay.
3: It's
1: a question.
2: Their mutual love of corn dogs brought them together.
3: Or roller coasters, you know, whatever.
1: Or I like that. So he proposed at Cedar Point.
3: Yeah.
1: Pretty cool place to propose if you like coasters.
3: Yeah. I guess shortly after they got engaged, he's like, well, I got to move to Akron. I've got to be
1: Nobody says that.
3: I got to
1: I got to move to the.

0: Akron in the Ohio. Uh-huh. Trust me, everybody from Akron's like,
1: He's
2: like, I'm going to move to be closer to the woman I love.
0: We called it Crackron, by the way.
2: He was like, I got to find a job.
0: Yeah,
2: well,
0: you do.
2: Well, Jamie works at the McDonald's there.
0: Okay.
2: And he said, well, I applied for a job at the McDonald's and I got hired on. So we worked together at this McDonald's in Akron, Ohio.
0: Oof.
2: Okay. She basically, in a, like, there's an audio clip that says that they work together 5 days a week. I think they open and they do like the breakfast kind of shit.
0: That's a bad way to set it up, man.
2: And they were trying to figure out like, hey, we're going to get married. How do we want to do this? And somebody that they work with, I think maybe another manager.
1: It was a manager, yeah.
2: Said, hey, why don't y'all just get married here at the McDonald's?
0: And they did. But, and here's my warning to George. Never put your fries in the company ketchup, bud.
1: That's right.
0: You just don't dip in the ketchup.
1: Don't do that.
0: Or dip your nugs in the sweet and sour. You pick the, you know.
2: We got you.
0: Entendre. But here's the deal. What was interesting, if you've seen this video, they start out with Beautiful Crazy with Luke Combs. Mm-hmm. Great song.
1: Yep.
2: And in the middle of the dining area.
0: Where people are, by the way, they're still
1: open.
0: Dining.
1: They're open.
0: Because it's Crackron, Ohio. I'm sorry, Crackron, the Ohio. So they didn't even close the restaurant. My favorite, though, is the girl that's got the Happy Meal. That's
2: box.
0: The flower girl.
2: The Happy
0: and
2: Meal
0: she's
2: box.
0: Throwing out Happy Meal stuff, which I was like, that's kind of cool.
1: That's awesome.
0: And then she walks up and George is there and then there's a pastor or whatever. And they, you know, do their nuptials there. And I'm assuming everybody has a tray of nuggets when we're done. I don't think it's a bad idea.
2: The thing that made me laugh the most is because at first when I started watching it, they start, like if you've been in a McDonald's, you know that there's the little walkway that comes out of the bathroom.
0: Yeah.
2: There's that little thing. So it looks like they're over there standing as the wedding party starts to walk around the restaurant to come to the groom.
0: There's three of them. One of them in camo pants, by the way. I wanted to point that out.
2: Well, I thought they were red because they were trying to look like Ronald McDonald. I'm not kidding.
0: They did, but the guy had camo bottoms, red top, camo bottoms. Yeah.
2: So they
1: looked like he was wearing a bush.
2: As the wedding party is starting and they're playing Luke Combs' Beautiful Crazy, and they're like, order 121.
0: I know.
2: This guy literally walks through the middle of the wedding to get to the counter.
1: So a large drink, man. A large drink. What's going on? God.
0: So they got married, and we'll break it down for you a little bit more. So that's the backstory. Marriage at McDonald's. It's going crazy on TikTok right now. And we had some thoughts too. So we'll come right back. Some people might be judging that. Actually, you'd think I would. I'm actually on their side a little bit, except for one thing, you know?
1: Okay.
0: We'll get to that coming up. Phone, keys, wallet. Check them all. It's kicking.

0: Boston's most dysfunctional love triangle. Hunter, Jessica, and Kush. It's Hunter, Jessica, and Kush on 92.5 Kickin' Country.
1: All right, big stories coming out of the Ohio this week. We talked yesterday about Bucky's going after Bucky Mart, Beaver Mart over in Beaver Creek, Ohio. And then just when I thought it would settle down, TikTok went crazy with this viral video. If you haven't seen it yet, a couple got married in McDonald's while people were in the dining room eating McDonald's. And some guy, like Jessica said, blew right past him, needed his quarter pounder with cheese and whatever he got.
2: Like, count my nugs. I'm a nug short.
1: Right.
2: I wanted 12 nuggets. There's 11 nuggets.
1: Now, we had parts of the story right, but we wanted to clear it up a little bit. So it wasn't, it's what's the name?
3: Jamie and George.
1: Jamie and George, which could be a Kevin.
2: Yeah, Spacey.
1: No,
2: Kevin James.
1: Kevin James show. CBS is salivating for this.
2: I know, right?
1: They're like, oh, we need something to get the kids.
2: Yeah.
1: So he's dressed up. She walks down the aisle. They're throwing out like flowers or something from Happy Meals. I would have done the Happy Meal toys myself.
2: Oh, that'd be awesome.
1: I was fine with it. I think it's great because weddings are expensive and you got to go with what you love, right?
2: Mm-hmm.
1: Except there's one thing. The smell of McDonald's on you. Because we all know you go in McDonald's, that McDonald's smell.
2: There is.
1: And even if you go through the drive-thru.
3: They already have it because they work there.
1: It wafts you in the face, so you're saying you're immune.
3: I'm saying that they probably don't even smell it anymore.
1: That's what I'm saying. You're immune to it. But here's actually what happened. We have a clip of the story of
2: Jamie saying,
1: what's up? It wasn't George that moved to Akron. Yeah. Jamie said, I'm dropping everything for love.
3: Oh, she moved?
1: She moved. I know. I thought it was he.
3: I thought he moved.
1: No, she did, as Meatloaf said, and probably it smells like it because it's McDonald's. She did everything for love and went to Akron. Now, you got to think about this for a second. The Ohio, you know what we're talking about because so many of you moved here. If you're moving from Akron and that's an upgrade.
2: Or to Akron.
1: Where did you come from? And you're like, I'm putting it all on Akron. All right, here we go.
4: I actually moved to Akron shortly after that and applied here as well. And
3: oh my gosh.
4: Ended up working right alongside George. We opened together 5 days a week as of right now. I'm actually now training to be a manager here. So my schedule is changing a little bit, but he is a regular opener at this store.
1: I smell cracks already. This is why this is very good, because as you know, about 50% of marriages end in divorce, and you spend all that money. So this was definitely a financially sound way to go about it, right? But here's already the problem. He's working regular shift. She's going to be a manager.
2: Mm-hmm.
1: That is not going to play out well.
2: Oh, yeah.
1: Yeah. Yeah.
2: She'll never assign him to clean the shake machine.
3: Oh,
1: working together,
3: favoritism.
1: Dynamic.
2: Why does George never clean the shake machine?
1: Right, exactly.
2: It's disgusting. I don't want to have to do that.
1: Yeah.
2: You see the mold and sweet tea machine? Shouldn't George get that? Well, he doesn't have to because he's married to me.
1: What if George is slacking, right? And they're like, we need to get George moving. He's not doing anything enough.
2: That's right.
1: And plus, does George get resentful because he's been there a lot longer? He's not getting promoted to manager. He's still stuck
3: maybe
1: on breakfast shift.
3: Maybe he didn't want it. Maybe he doesn't want to be the manager.
1: Maybe you're right. Maybe he's living that way.
2: Maybe he's got low. The bar is low for George.
3: Maybe she was already a manager in another fast food.
2: She's a go-getter.
3: Well, maybe she has more experience than he does.
1: Yeah. I have a real problem when you put your fries in the company ketchup. I don't think you should do that. I would never want to work with somebody that I'm married to.
3: I get some people can and some people can't.
1: That blows my mind.
3: I know. There are some people that like start businesses and run them with their spouse and they are with them all the time and that works for them. I don't think I could do it.
1: Jessica, just imagine
3: if you were married
1: to me and you did this and then you came home and I was there.
2: I
1: was there going, hi honey, how was work today?
3: But see, like if you could get married, I feel like what would be a cool place to get married? Like the movie theater? Like you guys like to go to the movies.
1: No. You mean Kush and me get married at the movie theater?
3: Well, not to each other.
1: Over a Spider-Man popcorn bucket.
3: Oh, that'd be cool. I was thinking.
2: We could

0: whip down the aisle.
1: Yeah. You know what?
2: You honestly can drop your popcorn down the aisle because usually when you go to a theater, there's popcorn all over the floor anyway. Yeah.
1: I'd probably justice a piece it. I had a friend that did that here. Mm-hmm. They were like, you know what? We're just going to get it done. We don't want all the stuff.
0: Right.
1: And got legal, and there you go. I might do the same if I ever go down.
0: You know what
1: could
0: be kind of awkward too? Because they got to consummate the marriage.
1: Yeah.
0: What if it got a little freaky and like 9 months from now, that kid's got Grimace's eyes?
1: Where's the honeymoon, by the way?
2: Yeah.
1: Are they going to an In-N-Out for the honeymoon?
0: It's a burger place.
1: Get your mind out of the gutter.
0: Come on.
1: It was an In-N-Out. Yeah. It's a burger. We don't have one here.
0: No, we don't. We should.
1: Their honeymoon's Buc-ee's.
0: Yeah.
1: No, it's Beaver Mart.
0: Mart.
2: I was going to say.

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2: Accident Ashley Phosphate Road at Pepper Dam Avenue. 26 eastbound heavy traffic from College Park Road to the merge. 526 eastbound, your ride is slowing down from the merge to the Don Holt Bridge. If you see something we need to know about, give us a call. 972-1152.

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0: Las Vegas was built for stars. And on August 22nd, two of boxing's biggest take center stage. Rolly Romero never follows the script.
1: This is my game.
0: Teofimo Lopez has never needed one.
2: This guy's got a big mouth.
0: For years, they've had plenty to say.
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0: But with world championship gold on the line, can they back it?
1: Teo, I'm here. I'm going all in.
0: It's time to put up or shut up. Rolly Romero versus Teofimo Lopez, August 22nd.
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3: From Storm Team 2, weather, sunshine, and clouds mixed, a stray shower or thunderstorm is possible. High 96.
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0: like a group text that should have been muted. 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
1: A couple got married in McDonald's in the Akron, the Ohio. And actually, I'm not, you'd think I'd be against something like this, but I'm telling you, man, weddings are expensive. I know my first time around, we spent a little bit of cash. I would not do that again. I tell my kid, like, I think he's going to probably get married at some point. I'm just like, dude, don't spring on the wedding. Don't just, you know, have
2: but
1: a...
2: But give her, if she wants the wedding, you give her what
1: well,
2: she wants.
1: Well, she doesn't. That's what's interesting.
2: Oh, then that's good.
1: Like, my, you know my
3: score.
1: Son. You know my son. My son wants a day. Like, he wants a party. Yeah, and I was like, listen, man, don't do this. And this couple gets married in McDonald's in Akron, Ohio. People are in the restaurant. Somebody's ordering a quarter pounder, whatever. And I thought about it for a second. I'm like, you know, kind of makes sense because well, she's moving up to manager.
2: Yeah. Well, we know a friend that just got married at the library in Edisto.
1: Yeah.
2: Like, there's a lot of people that, I don't know if something has meaning to you, like maybe you met somewhere. Like, I thought they would get married at that theme park. Like,
3: that would be
2: where
3: cool.
2: They got engaged.
1: The proposal's actually sweeter than McDonald's.
3: Yeah.
1: And mostly because it's not like I don't like McD's. I love McD's all day long.
3: Number two,
1: I just don't like
3: powder.
1: The smell. That would the thing.
3: I get the 2A.
1: Is that your
3: large
1: meal?
3: Fry, large Coke, light ice.
2: Well, see, this is the thing.

0: too, like TJ back in the day, I married 100, I think it was 100 people or like, so 50 couples maybe, wow, in a Walmart lawn and garden section in Somerville.
1: Can we do Jessica, that?
2: I just did the math in my head. 100 people is 50 couples.
0: Well, yeah. So I couldn't remember if it was 100 couples or if it was like 100 people.
2: 100 couples is 200 people.
0: Thank you. Yeah. I don't think you could fit 200 people in a lawn and garden
1: section. Can we do marriages? I'd do one. Except
0: so, when I first started working at the radio station, I paid to be one of those online ordained minister. Like I could have, basically I could marry people and it was like $35.
2: Really?
0: So,
2: really?
0: Or something like that.
2: That's a lot of power.
0: And I got this card in the mail and it said I could like legally marry people. And we were going to do this big promotion where you got married at the water park and you could take the plunge.
2: Nice.
0: And I would marry you at the top of a water slide. And then the couple could go down.
2: Lawyers.
0: Lawyers. Take the plunge. And it never happened.
2: I like that.
0: But I was like legally for like, I think it lasted for 1 year. I could marry people.
2: Oh, I like that idea. I'd do it like that guy.
0: Hunter, available for weddings.
2: Oh, I would.
0: Can you imagine?
2: I would do it like the Princess Bride, where the guy's like,
3: Now it's the reason but God was here today.
2: I would do that.
0: I would
2: live out my movie.
4: Hunter would show that dude his credit report when he got up there, like before, as the bride's coming down. He goes, "You don't have to do this. Look at this credit report.
2: Yeah, look at
4: that. That's what can happen, man.
1: 50% of you are going to end up in divorce.
4: That's what can happen, bro.
2: Choose wisely.
4: Run, dummy.
0: I'm surprised you don't break out into hives if you go to a wedding.
2: I haven't been to a wedding. I haven't been like, all my friends are like going to a wedding. I'm like, have fun with that.
4: Yeah, right.
2: But if either you guys or you listening, 972-9292, if you had to get married in a fast food restaurant, where would you go? Go Jessica.
0: Chick-fil-A.
2: I'd choose Arby's.
0: Why?
2: Just because.
0: The gas station ones or like a standalone Arby's?
2: Let's really take it down a notch.
0: Gas station
2: Subway.
4: Oh my gosh.
0: Oh God.
4: Hunter would be at the Arby's. He'd be like, look, Mr. MC, wedding MC, you got to fit. I have the meats in your thing somewhere.
2: Right.
4: Here's Hunter. He has the meats.
0: Yes.
2: Oh God. As long as everybody had a Jamocha shake.
4: Oh my God.
0: And some curly fries.
4: Yes. Now that's a bonus right there.
2: Yeah, man.
4: That might actually get me into your wedding at the Arby's.
0: Okay, where do you don't, like, which fast food restaurant do you not want
2: KFC, Taco Bell. Too many smells going back and forth.
4: That's
2: the
4: true.
2: Dual KFC, Taco Bell. Mm. That's too many mixtures of things. Like, I need it to smell one way and not where I'm like, is that
4: fast
2: me or is that
4: place that I would not see?
2: Burger King.
4: I'd be too afraid that
0: The big king
4: crazy
0: would come
4: king
0: out.
4: Head would pop out of somewhere. That's no bueno.
2: Hey, kids, and what I understand, Hardee's on 61 is open.
4: It is.
2: You maybe get married at the Hardee's.
4: We could do a pop-up wedding chapel.
2: Yeah, Hardee's Red Burrito.
0: You could get married at the Sonic and go roller skating around.
4: There you go.
2: Do they still do that? Right. They still roller skate?
4: Not that.
2: Think lawyers got involved?
4: Lawyers.
2: Yeah, lawyers. Yeah, well,
4: or just the way it is. Too many people can't skate. Can you see me? Oh, no.
2: God. Sonic would be all right.
0: It would not be graceful.
4: On roller skates?
2: You know someone's going to get married at a cookout. I'm just saying.
4: Yeah, but you can't get inside, can you?
2: That's all right.
0: There's no inside,
2: You walk around. Walk around.
4: There's two drive-thru lines. Yeah. She walks one.
2: Do you? Yep.
4: Dude walks the other. You meet on the other side.
0: I love it. That's so sweet.
4: That's so sweet. Jessica, you're so romantic.
2: At least at the Chick-fil-A, you get blessed by the Lord.
4: That's true.
2: And then you get... It's my pleasure at the end of it all.
4: That's true.
2: All right.
4: Thank you, Father.
0: It is my pleasure to announce Mr. and Mrs.
2: Whomever. Yeah, it's good stuff.
4: And you also have gold star status.
2: Well, if you are a couple and maybe you want to get married at the North Charleston Coliseum, I don't know. We made this announcement yesterday. Sugarland has gotten back together. They're going to be there October 2nd. It's a Friday night, I believe. And we got a pair of tickets to see Sugarland, who have not been together in quite a long time. So how does this game work again? I forget.
4: You've got a trivia question. You listening. We're going to make you do the work. You come up with a trivia question. You call us up at 972-9292. We're going to start with caller number 9. If we answer your question correctly, we win. You get nothing. And we like to win. And if we get it wrong, you win. We hate to lose. But you'll also get to see Sugarland.
0: That's true.
4: Because of us being so ignorant.
2: I'd like to be married by Danny McBride and all of the cast.
4: Oh,
2: over at the North Charleston Coliseum.
4: Yes.
2: Of Righteous Gemstones.
4: That'd
2: be
4: cool.
2: Pretty cool, right?
4: Yep.
2: 972-9292.

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1: Now, from the Gerald's Tires and Brakes 843 Traffic Center.
2: Accident Ashley Phosphate Road at Pepperdam Avenue. 26 eastbound, heavy traffic from College Park Road to the merge. 526 eastbound, your ride is slowing down from the merge to the Don Holt Bridge. If you see something we need to know about, give us a call. 972-1152.
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0: All right, Jessica, looking at my roof right now, it's a scary situation. I'm sure you're probably in it yourself. You see that roof and you know it needs to be replaced, but then you think about the cost. That is the most scary thing out there because it's a big investment.
1: Absolutely. When I spoke to Ignacio and Emily from Southline Roofing and Exteriors, they explained that there are loans available, but there's also the Safe Home Program, which is run by the South Carolina Department of Insurance that gives grant money to homeowners for roof replacement.
0: Wait a minute. This is a grant? It's not a loan?
1: It's not a loan.
0: Oh, see, that would be so helpful. Because it is scary. Having had my roof replaced before, it's a big job.
1: And I've heard from a couple of people who have used the Safe Home Program, and they said it was extremely easy. And that's where Emily and Ignacio

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0: Charleston Coliseum, October 2nd. I believe the pre-sale is today.
1: There is a pre-sale today. General public goes on sale Friday.
0: Yeah, and this will be a big one because they haven't been around in, I mean, like 8 years, something like that?
2: It's been a while.
0: It has. So
2: been
0: you
2: a
0: get,
2: while.
0: You get the tickets if you stump us with Stuck in Traffic Trivia. Pretty simple stuff.
2: All right, Amanda, where are you stuck?
3: Manning.
2: How is traffic in Manning today?
3: Not terrible. I done did the school drop-off, so we're good with that. I'm on the way home.
2: Well, thank God you done did that.
1: I know.
0: I have Manning envy.
2: All right, Amanda, what's your question?
3: I feel like y'all are going to know this, but who invented the Big Mac?
2: Bernie Mac.
1: Bernie Mac? McDonald? I mean, is it a person?
3: It's a person.
1: Oh, okay.
0: I know Michael Keaton played him in a movie.
2: Yeah, what's his name?
0: I can't remember.
3: He was a franchise owner.
0: Oh, the owner.
2: Oh, Ray Kroc is what you're thinking of.
0: Is that who I was thinking of?
2: I think of Ray Kroc, yeah.
0: Michael Keaton's my answer for anything, though.
1: I truly have no idea.
0: What's the answer?
1: Ronald McDonald?
3: Jim Delegati.
2: Oh, wow. Jimbo. Oh, yeah, Jimmy.
0: Wow. And how do you know this? Did
3: in
0: you just look
3: April
0: it up randomly?
3: April of 1967. I just Googled a question.
0: Oh, nice.
3: I was prepared. I wanted to win something, and...
2: Well, and you
0: definitely
2: did.
0: Won. You got Sugarland tickets.
3: I am so excited. I love them. Thank y'all so much.
0: So she's right. This guy named Jimmy Delegati. Jimmy E. Yeah. But he was from Pittsburgh, so he probably sounded like this. Yanks, guys, we need something to compete with Big Boy. So I guess they were in competition with Big Boy, Shoney's Big Boy.
2: Okay.
0: And he's like, look at that Jag over there. He's stupid. Overalls on, checkers. We can do that with the Klein.
2: Wasn't that Big Boy logo? Like, he was a fat guy, too, wasn't he?
0: Yeah, yeah. Oh, yeah. Big Boy? Remember Big Boy?
1: I do.
2: They have a chef's hat on?
0: Today, people would have been like, no. He had a burger. He was skipping.
2: Oh, that's right. Yes.
0: He was skipping, right. and he had a little pouch.
2: Yeah, he did.
0: He was kind of tubby.
2: But he was light on his feet for a chunky dude.
0: And apparently, they started this burger in Uniontown, PA, and they're like, hey, we got to make sure these workers are fed, because they're going out of stale meals and everything. And then they put it at the first place, which is a place another place I live, McKnight Road in Pittsburgh.
2: Okay.
0: It was the first McDonald's that served up the Big Mac. And we put a little bit of Thousand Island dressing on it.
2: Ugh.
0: That's a Pittsburgh accent, if you ever heard it.
2: I was just never into the Big Mac, man, because I couldn't stand that.
1: Same.
2: I didn't like it.
0: I know.
1: I like sauces, too. That's just not one of my favorite. I like the quarter pounder. If I'm going to go to McDonald's, I'm getting the quarter pounder.
2: I am, too.
0: Like amen to that.
2: Number two, A, maybe a B if I'm feeling bacony.
0: But Jessica, we could get married at a McDonald's with a quarter pounder, and then we could see each other every day.
1: Why do you want to marry me so bad?
0: Because, you know, I like you. Can you imagine me?
1: You keep putting us in situations where we're married.
0: I know.
1: And I think you're trying to get a Jessica crash out today.
0: Yeah.
1: We've already had a Kush crash out.
0: We have.
1: I think you're making me want to crash out.
0: I'm just saying, if you saw me for 4 hours a day and then I came home and there was more me.
2: I know.
0: Every day.
2: You'd be seriously in McLove with him.
0: Yeah.
1: My palms are sweating all of a sudden. Like, I can't even put myself in that situation.
0: By the way, did that couple, do you think their license plate said McLovin at the end of it?
1: Yeah, it did.
0: That got married?
2: Yeah.
0: Pretty good thing. Timmy got hot on Friday or Saturday.

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1: Now, from the Gerald's Tires and Brakes 843 Traffic Center.
2: Accident Ashley Phosphate Road at Pepperdam Avenue. 26 eastbound, heavy traffic from College Park Road to the merge. 526 eastbound, your ride is slowing down from the merge to the Don Holt Bridge. If you see something we need to know about, give us a call. 972-1152.

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0: 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Mm-hmm. The grapes like the warm weather, but not so much the people.
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4: All right, Jessica, looking at my roof right now, it's a scary situation. I'm sure you're probably in it yourself. You see that roof and you know it needs to be replaced, but then you think about the cost. That is the most scary thing out there because it's a big investment.
0: Absolutely. When I spoke to Ignacio and Emily from Southline Roofing and Exteriors, they explained that there are loans available, but there's also the Safe Home Program, which is run by the South Carolina Department of Insurance that gives grant money to homeowners for roof replacement.
4: Wait a minute. This is a grant? It's not a loan?
0: It's not a loan.
4: Oh, see, because that would be so helpful. Because it is scary. Having had my roof replaced before, it's a big job.
0: And I've heard from a couple of people who have used the Safe Home Program, and they said it was extremely easy. And that's where Emily and Ignacio, they step in. 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And if you don't need a full roof replacement, they do repairs as well.
4: That's perfect. I've also talked to them. 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Definitely look these guys up. If you're looking to replace your roof, do it without the fear.
0: No job is too big or too small, so Google Southline Roofing and Exteriors.
5: From Storm Team 2, weather, sunshine, and clouds mixed, a stray shower or thunderstorm is possible. High 96.

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1: Jessica, I know you love murder.
2: I don't like murder. I like murder shows.
3: You love murder.
2: I don't like the murder part of it. Oh, okay. I don't like that somebody's losing a life and families are losing a loved one. I don't like that part.
1: That's sad, but you get engaged in this stuff, right?
2: I get sucked into the storylines. Yeah.
3: You love love.
1: All right.
2: I do love love.
1: You
2: love
1: well,
2: love.
1: I guess love and can murder. Be found.
3: I knew it.
1: And I know like that's your go-to is like your murder shows, right? Like that's your comfort space.
2: It is my factory setting. Oh, like when I come home, the ID network, that I turn the TV on. Yeah. It's either ID network or ESPN.
1: Yeah,
2: that's what I'm watching.
1: That for me.
2: I know.
1: And I'm telling you, dudes, always check the girl's queue. Whatever she's got queued up. If it's just nothing
2: crazy.
1: But murder shows, just be careful. Okay. Because that's her factory setting. And that could be you at some point.
2: I have one of my televisions has the ID logo burnt into the screen. So anytime you're watching, you can kind of see it. Like yeah. It's like one of those watermarks, but you can see the ID network in there. Yeah, for real.
1: All right.
3: Jessica, so, why do you have 15 tarps in your garage? Don't worry about it.
1: Yeah, right. Just come in. No,
2: they were on sale.
1: There's plastic on the couch, and then she starts dancing like Christian Bale with an axe behind.
2: I don't know what that means, but okay.
1: That's American Psycho.
3: You like that movie.
2: I'm not psycho!
1: No one said no. No, not what we're saying.
3: That was Hunter said
1: that. That was not what we're saying.
3: Hunter said it.
1: I would just say be careful.

0: If it's plastic, yeah. Don't sit down.
1: Yeah.
0: Please this don't is a sad story. This is a very, very sad story. Mm-hmm. You might remember it about eight years ago, I think it was. Horrible story. Absolutely awful. And yet this happened. So we're going to play you the awful part. And then we're going to play you the part where you go, huh?
1: Yeah.
0: How'd that happen? Okay.
1: Yeah, there's somebody for everybody.
0: All right. There's something for everybody here. Here's the hard part.
2: He's one of the most hated men in America.
0: Hunter. Is that new imaging?
3: Yeah. Yes.
2: He's one of the most hated men in America. Chris Watts murdered his pregnant wife and two young girls. And now he's getting married again with a woman he met while he was behind bars.
0: Okay. So there's a story. You might remember it about 8 years ago. Horrible story. And if you're wondering what the girl looks like that he's marrying, if you close your eyes, you can see it. Crazy eyes. She looks like she should be on the poster for Obsession. That is, that's her, like, just sitting there, or like one of those smile posters, the movie Smile, or just like,
1: yeah.
0: All right. So, okay.
3: And I'm not saying she looks like her, but she's got the same dark hair as his wife, like that he murdered. I'm like, I don't know.
1: People have a type, man.
3: I guess so. But like when I remember this story and how terrible it was.
0: Horrible.
3: I've watched the murder shows about this one.
0: Right, see?
3: You know, it's terrible.
0: Yeah.
3: My thing is, I feel like if you were going to prison for life, you should not get this type of, I don't.
0: Should be able to marry again?
3: Right.
0: You should lost your rights?
3: I think there are things that you should not be allowed to do once you are
1: living.
3: Like
1: if you kill somebody?
0: Yeah. And your family? Yeah. You'd think that would be a thing, but it's not, apparently. Exactly. However, Jessica, there's more to the story about it because you'd say to yourself, self, why would somebody want to marry a murderer?
4: The prison allows inmates to embrace and kiss their visitors at the start and end of their visits, but no excessive displays of affection are permitted. No conjugal visits allowed.
1: Ooh, maybe that's the worst prison of all time, though. The most sentence is that you can hug and kiss and all that, but you can't.
0: Do you think you get the old Billy? Oh, Billy! Yeah, okay,
1: exactly.
0: Oh, okay. Billy!
3: I'm just... Do you?
0: Right.
3: There's so many questions I have.
0: There's so many, and all of them are right. By the way, every one of your questions is correct.
3: I don't need to ask them that. No.
0: Okay.
3: So, I'm really sorry. I couldn't date somebody in prison, but then I'm like, maybe I could. Maybe I could.
0: Right. Thank you.
3: All
0: right.
3: I know he can't kill me.
0: Right.
3: But he could pay somebody to kill me. So then, therefore. Do you want to get involved with somebody who has murdered his entire family and even his small children? That is somebody that I don't want to be associated with.
1: That could be a red flag.
0: There's a name
3: for
0: it.
3: That could be. No, that is. That's a dozen red flags. Flag. Could be.
0: There's a name for it because this happens a lot. A lot of women, and not just women, I'm going to throw myself into the pool here in a second.
1: As a woman?
0: No.
3: Are attracted to murderers? Is that what you're trying to
0: I'm
3: say?
0: I'm jumping in the WNBA. Okay, no. I am, listen, there's a name for this.
1: Mm-hmm.
0: That people that are attracted to people that are murderers or they're in prison, and here it is.
4: The idea of certain women being attracted to notorious killers is a phenomenon called hibristophilia.
0: I don't know what that means.
3: Hibristophilia.
0: That's what the name of it.
3: So I like murder shows. I'm sure that there's a name for that.
1: A bristophiliac.
0: Right. So we're going to break this down. A bristophilia, use that. Horrible situation. This guy did awful things. Unforgivable in my
1: mind. It makes me wonder why he seems still alive.
0: And the prison said, no, that's okay. In between holding a pocket here, you're going to be able to get married. No conjugal visits. All that stuff.

0: Jessica and Kush on 92.5 Kickin' Country.
1: In today's I can't believe this is happening, but yet I'm not surprised by anything anymore. I'm not even going to say his name because I don't think it's even worth saying. He murdered his kids and his wife about 8 years ago. Went to the Hooskow. I like saying Hooskow. And
2: I like Pokey.
1: And he's getting married. We're going to give you the backstory here in a second. But there's a name for it. When women or men, it can happen on both ends, fall in love with a notorious serial killer or just a killer in general.
3: Murderer.
1: Right, a murderer. And here it is.
4: The idea of certain women being attracted to notorious killers is a phenomenon called hibristophilia.
1: Okay, very hard word to say.
2: Bristow?
1: A bristophilia, something like that. And I know, Jessica, when you first saw it, did you not say, oh, he's kind of cute, right? A little bit?
3: I remember when he was like out on national television looking for his wife,
1: yeah,
3: you know, and his children. Mm-hmm. Please come home, all the things when he was playing like the victim.
1: Right.
3: And I remember going, oh, well, he's kind of cute, you know?
1: Right. I mean, that's a normal thing for people to see. Like Scott Peterson. I think some women fell in love with Scott Peterson.
3: Scott Peterson was gorgeous. Yeah.
1: And then, you know what's really weird? That Wade Wilson guy. The guy that ran over the girl, he's got the tattoos all over his face. Women are nuts. Like Buddy XO was talking about how hot he is. So that's a weird thing. And I'm going to be the shallow guy for a second because I hate myself that I'm.

0: I'm about to say this. Okay. I've been watching all this video of that horrible thing that happened on Folly and Samantha losing her wife and everything. But there's moments where I'm watching those TikTok videos and I'm like, if I knew that she didn't do what she did and that never happened.
1: Jamie. Yeah.
0: Is it Jamie? I would have been like.
1: It's Jamie. Yeah.
2: Sliding her DMs.
0: Yeah. I would have been like, hey, not after she did all that. But then she starts talking and she's like.
1: Well, you're human. You can find somebody attractive.
0: Like, it's weird. Just, it's a weird thing.
1: It's a weird thing. Yes.
0: And I hate saying that. I'm mad at myself.
1: But this is the thing. You're not attracted to the behavior that and what they did. You're just attracted to the person on the outside. And then like, I feel like.
0: It's a hard thing to
1: this
0: wrestle.
1: This just proves like.
0: It's hard to wrestle. Is it like I feel so icky because I'm looking and I'm like, you know, that flannel shirt looks really good. Mm-hmm. And then she's asking the cops the dumbest questions in the world. Like she's like, what kind of dog do you have? And then she starts talking like, oh, my God. But I did have that thought for a minute. I did. And I think a lot of people, at least initially, might go, oh, that guy's kind of cute, right? But even though he's an awful person.
1: It's only human to find somebody attractive.
0: Right.
1: But I think that you could have all of that switch that flipped.
0: Something must go, oh, red flag. And you said how they met, right? You've got the story on how these two met because they were in prison and she started writing them or something.
1: I don't know, but they said only she, or because she was talking, only I, he, and God know. How we
0: you put God into this?
1: Yes.
3: Wow.
1: And they asked her like, how do you feel about the crimes that he committed? And she's like, well, I mean, like, I think it's heinous, but he knows how I feel. And it's like, okay, do you not know how to speak to anybody? Like,
0: what's she get out of this? That's what do you want the notoriety?
2: Fame,
0: because you clicks. Can't be with them ever. Yeah.
2: Here's me and my husband at our non-conjugal prison 20-minute visit every week.
0: Oh, look, you made $5 for a payday bar. Yeah.
1: But you know what's kind of crazy?
0: Huh.
1: Her family, so her name is what, Lizzie Henderson?
0: Already off to a bad start.
1: Her family is saying, if you go to prison, that this was there. I feel that when people are sentenced to prison, the privilege of being involved in a relationship shouldn't be given.
0: Oh, absolutely.
1: I think they're truly worried about her. You know, like,
2: as they should be. Well,
1: why are you even allowed to be dating this guy and then you're now engaged and married? Because they said she's sort of walking around with a ring. I'm like, did you buy yourself an engagement ring?
0: Yeah, right. That's a good question.
2: They went to Jared's.
1: Oh my gosh.
0: Jared's like, leave us out of this.
1: All those rights should be taken away from somebody once 100%. They go to prison.
2: They brought in like 20 rings on a little pillow and showed it to him through the glass.
0: Yeah.
2: What do you think?
0: It happens all the time. And especially like when these shows come on Netflix, like there were girls that were going nuts over Dahmer.
2: Right.
0: Like the guy that played Dahmer. Mm-hmm. And then these girls, and you're going,
1: what about the brothers?
2: Menendez brothers.
1: Yeah.
0: And then everybody was like listening to Vanilla Ice, and you're like going,
2: that's right.
0: What are we doing? This is horrible, but I like Vanilla Ice, and they're kind of cute guys.
2: Hey,
0: it's weird, right?
2: There's somebody for everybody. You know?
0: No! I got to throw a flag on that
2: somebody,
0: one.
2: Somebody just might be behind bars wearing an orange jumpsuit.
0: Yeah, but you know, I think I'm going to stop at murdering

0: murdering everybody.
1: Just really? Saying. That's yeah. your line? That's where you draw the line?
0: Murders, yeah, definitely
2: From
0: one that.
2: Love then. To murder.
0: I'm going
2: to
0: throw that out.
3: Murder!
0: Yes!
3: Yes, murder!
0: Scary stuff, man. Really is. Kind of. That was on Inside Edition last night. You want to watch the whole thing? Kicking.

0: This falls into the shouldn't love you at all situation if you're just coming into the show. Hi, we were talking about murder because this guy, I'm not even going to say his name, about 8 years ago, horrible crime, murdered his wife and his children. I can't even comprehend that in any, no matter, I just can't comprehend it, period. And he's getting married to Crazy Eyes. I don't even know her name. Does it matter? She's a realtor, but she works in a
1: grocery store.
0: Grocery store.
2: Like Lizzie.
0: Right. Lizzie.
1: She has like a real estate license, but she works at a grocery store.
0: And Lizzie is, I think of Lizzie Borden, which is going to air on Netflix. Yep. And these two are allowed to get married. They're, they can kiss, but then there's no conjugal. And
2: to me, that's the worst prison sentence of all.
0: Yeah, but the fact that he's even allowed to do this is insane.
2: Oh, yeah.
0: And there's a name for it because you go, how could somebody know that somebody did this horrible thing and yet they want to be involved with them and even marry them at this point? It's called this.
3: The idea of certain women being attracted to notorious killers is a phenomenon called hibristophilia.
0: Yeah, I guess you can get that at the Binding Collective if you go buy books over there, because a lot of you ladies like the murder.

0: happens a lot. It's a big thing. You were saying stuff on the text line that women were falling in love with. I know Dahmer was one that ladies kind of crushed on for a while.
1: The Luigi Mangione.
0: Oh, that kid. Yeah,
1: he murdered the guy in healthcare or whatever.
0: Yeah, he shot him in the back.
1: Yeah. So a lot of women, you know, thought he was hot.
0: Wade Wilson's another one.
1: So if you really want to break it down, because you know I'm into murder shows.
0: Yeah.
1: I found 11 psychological reasons that normal women love talking to murderers in prison.
0: Help me out here, because I know I kind of understand where you're coming from a little bit. Like looking at someone going, that's attractive. But then the inside of you goes, oh my God, I feel awful for even thinking that.
1: Right. So I'm going to try to run through these quickly, because there's a lot of them. But number one is they have a fascination or attraction to the murderer's media attention. So they like how there's some fame behind it.
0: They want the fame. Okay? All right.
1: They believe they can rehabilitate the killer and tame this.
2: I can change him.
1: Tame the savage beast is what that actually says.
2: I can change him.
1: You never can change him.
0: Nope.
1: Not going to happen.
3: Look at Jessica. You're two steps ahead of the game.
1: Some people see the innocent child that the killer once was. They can look back and go, but you were innocent when you were little and blah, blah, blah. No, that's where it starts. They start doing other things.
2: Right.
1: This behavior, you know. They can trust the murderer not to cheat because they know where they are at all times.
0: Yeah, but guess whose pocket they're holding? Is that cheating? I think that's cheating. Yeah.
1: They don't have the demands of a traditional relationship. They have low self-esteem. That's one of them.
3: Oh, it's got to be.
0: Oh, yeah. I would say low self-esteem is a big one.
3: Man, when your bar is set at murder, that's not.
0: I know.
1: It says they have difficulty finding and securing love in typical ways.
0: You think?
1: That should be number one.
0: That should absolutely.
1: Followed by low self-esteem.
0: Like, what's your Tinder profile look like? Before that, how many dudes did you go through and you're like, this ain't working out for me. Let me go find the guy that killed his entire family and lock that one down.
3: Yeah, exactly.
0: Wow.
1: It is kind of crazy. And I mean,
0: it is.
1: I think there's a lot of trauma in someone's past if that's kind of the route that you're looking for love.
3: Right. Like they're like, man, I used to tear the legs out of ants too when I was five.
1: No, God.
0: What if they start having thoughts together? I mean, she's on the outside. What kind of letters do they write and stuff like that? Do they confiscate the letters? Like, are they allowed to, is the prison allowed to look at them first? Because what if he's writing stuff like, hey, you know what? You want to feel like I feel? You don't know what it's like. And then she's like, I'm going to go, and her name's Lizzie Borden. I'm sorry.
3: Axe
0: and wax. Mm-hmm. I mean, like.
3: You know, I'm bunking with Big Hank. You want to know why they call him Big Hank? She goes, I got it.
0: Scary stuff. But yet it happens, too. You look at somebody and you go, that's kind of.
1: I did read she is going to take his last name and all of the things.
3: Wasn't she wearing a ring? Didn't
1: yeah,
3: she put a ring
1: bought
3: on
1: her,
3: it?
1: I guess she bought herself a ring, but she's been sporting a ring. She went and got all the proper paperwork for it to be a legal marriage. So,
0: Dang, man.
3: I mean, there's some women who like look at a dude and they're like, oh, you wear plaids and stripes at the same time. Deal breaker.
0: Yeah.
3: You snore in your sleep. Deal breaker.
1: You murdered your entire family.
0: I like the ladies.
1: Yeah, that's all right. Okay, that's all right.
3: I can work with that.
0: I think the lesson here is, guys, make sure your lady has a discerning eye and she's much more likely to tear you down because of the wrong shoes. That may be the one that you're like, yeah, let's lock that one down.
3: Exactly.
0: Not the one that's like, ooh.
4: 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Now, from the Gerald's Tires and Brakes 843 Traffic Center.
5: 26 eastbound, heavy traffic from Somerville to the Merge, continuing on 26 eastbound. Your ride slows down around West Montague Avenue all the way downtown. 526 eastbound, heavy traffic from International Boulevard to the Donhoe Bridge. If you see something we need to know about, give us a call, 972-1152.
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2: From Storm Team 2, weather sunshine and clouds mixed, a stray shower or thunderstorm is possible. High 96.
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0: only thing holding this show together is duct tape. 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
1: All right, Jessica, I still am trying to figure out what this story is all about. So I'm going to ask you a few questions.
2: Well, let me just say this.
1: Okay.
2: How many times have you, because I know the answer. The answer is 1 billion. How many times have you used AI to help you try to figure out a situation?

0: whether it's how to fix something, you know, I don't know. AI is being used for everything.
1: Right.
2: Yes, it is.
0: You've used this for everything.
1: Not everything.
2: Just
1: when I'm feeling sad.
3: Did I just pop up on my AI, by the way? I popped on my AI, and I think it says they have like medical ChatGPT.
1: Oh, yeah,
3: now.
1: They do. They do? You can.
0: Did he? That's what I mean.
1: You don't even know about this yet. I mean, I'm way past Mayo Clinic and Cleveland Clinic.
3: Hunter's so far ahead of the curve on this stuff, though, that I didn't bring it up at first because I was like, there's no way he doesn't.
1: There's 100% away because yesterday I told you. Did I tell you guys I thought I had the shingles?
0: Yes. Because you're working out and you got a shirt rubbed.
1: It was my Ella Langley Ella Fellas shirt and it was rubbing up on me.
3: Yeah, it was.
1: And I pulled it up and it was like a red splotch. Mm-hmm. And all I heard was my mom going, I told you you were going to get shingles. Should have got the shot. And I took a picture of it and I put it in ChatGPT. And my first question was, is this shingles?
3: Wow. And ChatGPT.
1: And it broke it down.
3: What did Dr. ChatGPT say?
1: It said, no, it looks like just a rash or an ingrown follicle.
0: Oh, gosh.
3: A follicle.
0: I mean, like, the people are going to AI for everything.
1: They are.
0: Earlier today, I made AI create images of my dog in bathroom situations
3: for
0: decor.
3: Too.
0: Adorable. I think we all did it. Like, we have made, like, Ella Bangs with AI. Mm-hmm.
1: It's our friend.
0: I think you can have a lot of fun.
1: It's like Red Solo Cup. It's my friend.
0: That's right.
1: AI. All right. But what's this story?
0: I think this situation... it hurt a farmer, actually, in China. He's 67 years old.
1: Oh, like Farm Town? Remember that game?
3: Farmville.
1: Oh, man, I had the greatest plum trees, dude.
3: Did you?
1: My plums. They were, oh, man, I'd stay up all night playing Farmville. Yeah, they were juicy plums. Yeah.
0: I did not play that game.
1: You didn't? Oh, I got addicted to that one.
3: You know what I played? Roller Coaster Tycoon.
1: Oh, that was a fun one.
0: Focus.
1: Sorry, Jessica.
0: Okay, so this guy is 67, and I applaud him for being able to use ChatGPT.
1: Okay.
0: That's good for him. So he actually has 25 acres. It's a sesame farm, like sesame seeds. Like sesame.
1: You grow sesame seeds?
0: I guess so. Yeah.
3: They come in a flowered plant.
1: Mm-hmm. They do?
3: Yeah, I got to figure out what it is.
0: It's huge in China, I guess.
1: Oh, okay. I didn't know that's where they came from. All right.
0: So this 67-year-old farmer in China is Shuzhou. That's the town. I don't know.
1: Yeah.
0: But he's a sesame farmer there. And he wanted some tips on how to kill weeds and pests that were getting in and like killing his crops, right? So he went to ChatGPT. He said, hey, help me out here. What can I do to get rid of these pests?
1: Sounds like a great thing to do.
3: It does.
0: It recommended a specific herbicide, and told him how to mix it up.
1: Which one do you say? Do you go herb?
0: It's herb, right?
1: Yeah,
0: it's
1: but herbicide? If you're
3: which
1: easily,
3: one do you say?
1: Yeah, easily though.
0: No, but we had this joke about herb.
1: Herb.
0: Because we have a friend's dad.
1: Yeah, I call him herb.
0: Yeah.
3: I call him herb.
0: So they told him to do this specific mixture.
1: Okay.
0: And he followed the instructions. Even double checked whether it was going to be safe on the sesame to then consume later. Is this like going to be okay?
1: Right.
0: Next morning, he goes out to check his 25 acres.
1: It's a lot.
0: Dead.
1: What?
0: Oh. It killed his entire crop.
1: Failed Farmville.
3: Yeah. Oh, he did.
1: Oh, so what
3: man.
1: Did
3: he do? He's going bankrupt now.
0: What did he do? He went back to ChatGPT or AI and was like,
1: and yelled at it.
0: Hello? You told me to use this stuff.
1: What did it say?
0: What went wrong? An AI noted the product should have been sprayed on target spots and not across the whole field. It's like, but why did you tell me that?
1: Oops.
0: Why did you tell me that?
3: Ooh, you see, what happened was I left out a very important detail on the application of the herbicide.
0: So, see, but I'm just, like, you can't trust everything.
1: No, you can't? Why?
0: So maybe you actually
1: maybe
0: do have shingles.
1: Maybe I do have shingles.
0: Yeah, exactly.
1: I know. I told you are going to have shingles. You think the first thing it asked was Roundup? Like, the first thing it
3: put on,
1: just get some Roundup, right?
0: And then you could definitely eat it after
1: that. Throw that Roundup on there. It'll be fine.
0: That doesn't cause cancer, no.
3: Not at all.
0: No.
3: Yeah, Big Macs all over the world will still be safe. Don't worry about those.
1: Can we stick with this AI story coming up here? Because I saw something I showed you guys, and I'm weirded. I'm officially weirded out.
3: And I found out what this plant is actually called.
1: What's it called?
3: I'll tell you later.
1: Oh, okay. Oh, we're supposed to hang out.
3: Yeah, hang
1: That's
3: out.
1: Called
3: and
1: the
3: find
1: tease.
3: Out. That's the big tease.
1: Is that the tease?
3: Yeah, because
1: and
3: there's
1: the
3: no way somebody sitting there listening to us right now is going
0: right
3: to go to their phone and do it. They wouldn't do that to us.
1: Look at us, guys. We're radioing. We're radioing.

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2: 92.5 Kickin' Country.
0: And there's just a little reminder in case you forgot who we were, because we do from time to time. It's okay. So we're talking about this sesame farm, which I didn't realize that sesame was grown on a farm. You know what I mean?
3: I just thought God salt-bathed the world with sesame seeds.
0: Yeah.
3: Just sprinkled it all over the world.
0: I do dig some sesame.
4: Do they have a flavor? I think they do, because I have sesame oil that I put in some of my recipes.
0: It's nutty.
4: But you have to only use this much of it. Just the tiniest bit. It goes a long way.
0: Yeah.
3: Does it?
4: You know, yes.
0: And there's this farmer in China. What was the name of the plant, Kush? You had the name of the plant.
3: Oh, yeah. The official sesame seed, the plant used to grow the sesame seeds is called Sesamum indicum.
0: That sounds like a Harry Potter spell.
3: Sesamum indicum.
0: Yeah.
4: And then you turn into a sesame seed.
3: Yes, exactly.
0: Either that or cast by all the people that actually, this is a true story, had Dobby's gravesite protected from a

0: Right.
1: It
2: was sad when Dobby died. Hey, I watched it.
0: Hashtag free Dobby.
3: Harry Potter.
0: But no, sesamum indicum. Yeah. It sounds like Kush.
2: Yeah, I was going to say, dude.
0: It could be a good strain of Kush.
2: I feel like it was night time.
0: Give me the sesamum, man.
2: Right. And we brought it up because he puts it into ChatGPT. And ChatGPT just says, throw some poison on it.
4: But it told it exactly which one to use, right, how to mix it,
2: sure,
4: and then put it on your crops, mm-hmm, whatever. And he went to bed the next morning, everything was dead.
2: That's gotta hurt.
0: Mm-hmm. This is going to be a lesson, though. I hate being serious, but maybe next time you get advice for something like that, just put it on half acre.
4: Don't they always say, like, if you don't know if a product's good for cleaning, just do a test spot?
2: Yeah, but ChatGPT said, ChatGPT is right. Mm-hmm. That, you know how everybody goes hard in the paint. You know what reminds me of? The Office, where Michael and Dwight are driving and they're following the GPS and they end up in the lake. So everyone names the GPS. That's what it reminds me of. In addition to AI, I showed you guys this. You know, they're making robots. I usually say robots, but they're making robots. Mm-hmm. You guys have probably seen this.
4: Oh, I mean, they're making all types of everything.
0: Karate robots,
4: we
0: man.
4: We saw the one that can go into fire situations and has axes and knives.
2: That one's cool. It's the Minotaur. Cool.
0: That's
2: Minotaur,
0: awesome.
4: Yeah.
2: It has glowing eyes.
0: They should make a G.I. Joe movie out of that.
4: Yeah.
2: Dude, what I love, a G.I. Joe movie with Minotaurs with raging eyes. This, I'm assuming it's in Japan. It's a robot.
4: This is China. Well,
2: it's China, robot?
4: My farmer guy's in China, but I don't know where
2: this
4: that is.
2: This is the robot thing. I think it's Japan. It seems like it'd be something that would come out of Japan. And they've got this lifelike silicon robot that very much looks like Megan Fox in that movie. Dudes, they gave it a tongue.
0: Why?
2: An actual tongue. And the guy is pulling the tongue out of its mouth, and he's like, look at, and he literally says, open wide. And I'm like, are you? And it was so, and they're showing like the back of the throat and the uvula. It's got a uvula.
0: Really?
2: Yeah. It's got a uvula.
0: Why does a robot need a tongue?
2: You know, we're just around the corner from dude showing up at work at the Christmas party with a robot date. I'm telling you, this is going to happen. They're going to date robots.
4: And we want to judge this woman for loving a prisoner.
2: No, actually, no.
4: All has
2: been forgiven.
4: With a robot?
2: I know. Hey, did you meet my new girlfriend? Look at the real tongue. No, go ahead, tug on it. No, go ahead, tug on the tongue. It's great.
0: I can't believe that a woman would fall in love with a man who murdered his family. He's going to be life in prison.
4: But here's my robot girlfriend.
0: And by the way, meet my robot girlfriend.
2: Yeah. What's creepier, robot girlfriend or murder woman and murder in love with a murder guy?
0: I don't know.
2: It's weird. Like, you know we're going to have this. Just there's going to be a point where, like, I hope it's not one of my kids that shows up. Hey, Dad.
0: Oh, my God.
2: Here's my robot girlfriend.
4: And I'm like, honey, get back in the basement.
2: And then, why does it need a tongue? Because don't they have it talk already? Like, don't they?
4: So that was my question.
2: Like,
4: earlier,
2: why a tongue?
4: Is what does it need a tongue for? Because it has like a speaker box that speaks for it. You know what I mean? It doesn't actually have vocal cords that you need a tongue, you like when you're talking.
2: I don't try to justify this, Jessica.
4: I know exactly why.
2: Because anytime there's technology, there's dudes. We'll leave it at that. Mm-hmm. Dudes are the reason there's a tongue in there.
0: Right.
2: Right?
0: That was supposed to not designed by a woman.
2: No.
0: Oh.
2: Absolutely not. It's even got the little...
4: But the Minotaur goes with a knife and an axe.
0: That was designed by a woman.
2: That was designed by a woman.
0: That was designed by a bitter divorcee who's not getting her checks.
2: Exactly.
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6: 26 eastbound, heavy traffic from Somerville to the Merge, continuing on 26 eastbound. Your ride slows down around West Montague Avenue all the way downtown. 526 eastbound, heavy traffic from International Boulevard to the Donhold Bridge. If you see something we need to know about, give us a call, 972-1152.
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0: is planning her Bruno Mars I Want to Be a Billionaire Lotto sting today, where you're going to buy your tickets and then you're going to land the $1 billion and we'll never see you again, right?
1: That's true.
2: Did we figure out which lottery this is and how much the tickets are for the
1: Powerball? $2 a ticket.
2: $2 a ticket.
1: Yeah, right. So
2: Mega Millions, you said, is $5.
1: It's $5, like, basically a line.
2: Wow.
0: Sounds like a King Street deal.
2: Yeah, it does.
0: Anyway, let me ask you something. If you win this $1 billion, can you make us a Jessica robot with workable tongue? Like that we could.
1: See,
0: come on.
1: Early on, when we started doing this show together, there was another big lottery.
0: Right. Mm-hmm.
1: That's what we told you, Hunter, because you don't buy lottery tickets.
0: I don't buy lottery tickets.
1: Lottery insurance. Still one of the funniest things we've ever done to you ever.
0: I went to Big T's in West Ashley.
1: Yeah.
0: And I had no idea what I was doing there. And clearly I didn't belong because I walked in there like he was, you know, I was in David Copperfield. I'm like, please, sir, I'll take the lotto tickets. Can I have the insurance, sir? And he looked at me like I was on the Kratom. And the guy on the Kratom made more sense than me at Big T's in West Ashley.
2: The garage. There's a garage right across the street.
0: Right there, yeah.
2: And I've gone to that guy. And it's just like, he probably looked at you the same way he looked at me. I take my car and I tell him the problem. And I said, and he's just ignoring me. And then he looks up at me and he's staring at me. I go, is that it? And he just looks at me and goes, keys.
0: Yep.
2: Oh, yeah.
0: Yeah.
1: Well, like, I remember, dumbass. I think Hunter went there and asked if he had Apple Pay.
2: Oh, that's right.
1: I remember.
0: And worst part.
1: At you like,
0: the
1: no.
0: Worst part about that story, if you know where it is, it's on 61. I was wearing salmon shorts.
2: Oof.
0: And
1: did he call you boy? Please,
0: yes,
1: tell me he called you boy. Okay.
0: And I walked in and I could tell I was in the wrong place. And it was one of those tires flat in the back. Which side? I'm like, passenger side. All right. I'm like, Apple Pay? He's like,
1: He growled at you.
0: I tried to go, Apple Pay?
2: I know. Hunter's Apple like, Apple. And the guy's like,
0: cash. You know?
1: No, but like with
0: I had the same experience at Big T's.
2: They did good work.
3: Yeah.
2: They do good work.
0: They do great.
1: Yeah.
2: That's why you keep going back.
0: You need a redneck to do your car. Like, I won't trust anybody else.
2: Yeah, those guys
0: garage
2: good. Has probably been there for 40 years.
0: But they don't have time for my nonsense.
2: No, they do not have time for any.
0: And I appreciate that.
1: I feel that.
2: I mean, when you look at what?
0: Keys.
2: Oh, yeah.
0: Yeah. Were you trying to be funny?
2: No.
0: Oh, I was.
2: I was going to. Oh.
0: Wait, no.
2: No, that's a
0: heck of a day we're having here, huh?
2: I picked up that vibe as soon as I walked in.
1: Did you ask him for insurance, too?
2: When he looked up at me without moving his head, you know, but he looked up at me, and somehow he could see me between his forehead and the bill of his cap.
0: Yeah.
2: I was like, okay, just get it done. Just,
0: they're great over there, though.
2: They are.
0: McCaskill's. I'll give them a shout. They're nice guys.
2: They're awesome.
0: But
2: they're awesome.
0: It's old school, and I like that.
2: Oh, yeah. Mm-hmm.
0: I got the same thing when I went to Mr. T's and asked for insurance for a lot of insurance.
1: Got the same growl.
0: I was almost thrown out of the store.
1: I should have been arrested.
2: If
1: I'm not here tomorrow, or I come in late.
0: Yeah.
1: Because they say if you win the lottery, you should act normal for like a couple weeks, get everything in order.
0: You would crash out. You'd be walking around.
2: Who doesn't crash out?
0: Yeah, you'd be like, y'all, guess what I did?
2: You get bit by a shark. Don't panic.
1: You know what I would do? I'd call and go, ha, ha, ha, ha.
0: That's exactly what would happen.
1: Yep, I won. Peace out.
2: That's it.
0: Would you bet? Could we build a studio? Could we call it the Jessica Chandler's Live from the Jessica Chandler Studios?
2: At your house?
0: Yeah.
2: We could hang it.
0: We could move into your house.
1: Mm-hmm. You're not moving into my house.
0: Why not? It would be fine. There'd be a studio there. We wouldn't have to drive very far. It makes sense to me.
2: It's a great opportunity for camaraderie and team building.
1: I would need to think on that. I don't know what I'm going to do in my lottery retirement when I win. Mm-hmm. I don't know if I will be traveling and I don't want to be just stationary. But then I'm like, do I want to just travel my whole? I don't know.
2: Mm-hmm. You noodle on that then.
1: If you won the lottery,
0: you'll be back in here tomorrow morning.
1: If you won the lottery, though, would you be at work the next day?
2: No,
1: truly.
2: No.
0: Oh no, I'd have some choice words for a few people.
1: Oh yeah.
0: No, I'd make sure I went out with a bang.
1: I would maybe come in. I don't know. Like I say, I would come in and try to live my life normally.
0: How late would you come in?
1: And then make up an excuse later on why I'm leaving my job so that you wouldn't know I secretly won the lottery.
0: I see. So you'd come in late.
1: But then when I buy $1 million mansion on the beach, you're going to know.
0: Right. You know? That's what I'm saying. That's why I always am sus about this whole thing because you never see the person that ends up winning.
1: Because they don't want to be seen.
0: Right.
1: You always think that it's a lie and it's fake. It's a conspiracy theory.

0: And they don't want to be found because every cousin, every friend of a friend that you had in college is going to need help with something. And, you know, you can't help everybody.
1: They go to the lotto jail and you're never seen that from too. Again. And it's that men in too. Black and you mm-hmm. blank out. You don't remember a thing.
2: Oh, yeah.
1: You get that Spider-Man sense of nothing. That'd be great. I'd love that. If you come in late tomorrow, can you bring Jeff's Bagel Runs, please?
0: Yeah sure. Uh-huh. They don't open until 6.
1: 6:30. I mean, if you get here like 7:45, I'd be fine.
0: Okay, right. Yeah.
3: 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Now, from the Gerald's Tires and Brakes 843 Traffic Center.
4: 26 eastbound, heavy traffic from Somerville to the Merge, continuing on 26 eastbound. Your ride slows down around West Montague Avenue all the way downtown. 526 eastbound, heavy traffic from International Boulevard to the Donhoe Bridge. If you see something we need to know about, give us a call, 972-1152.
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1: Wait a minute. 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
2: It's not a loan.
1: Oh, see, because that would be so helpful. 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
1: 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If you're looking to replace your roof, do it without the fear.
2: No job is too big or too small, so Google Southline Roofing and Exteriors.
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0: From Storm Team 2, Weather Sunshine, and Clouds Mixed, a stray shower or thunderstorm is possible. 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
3: Today, there's a big old anniversary. This thing turned 60 years old.
4: Wow,
3: it's just creeping up there. It's been a minute since I've had one of these things. I can't remember the last time. I got to go back to when my kids were playing Little League or something like that. We'd go and hit it up.
4: Mm-hmm.
3: And around here, we don't have a lot of these chains, do we? There's like a couple.
4: There's one in West Ashley.
3: Yeah, that one likes to charge more for gas.
4: 50 cents at least.
3: Come on, man.
4: The next gas station. And there's plenty of gas stations on. Is that Ashley River Road?
3: Yeah, Ashley River Road. Yeah.
4: And there's so many more gas stations. They literally charge 50 cents more than anybody else.
3: Jay Chan from Hanahan, do you have one of these in your neighborhood?
5: I don't know. I know there's one in Ladson.
3: All right, in Ladson. We're talking about 7-Eleven.
4: Yeah.
3: Slurpee is 60. That's just mind-boggling to me. Wow. And I remember just, like, I like the Coke one, the Coke Slurpee. Or was that Icy? There was a difference. Well,
4: That's a difference. Icy. There's Icy.
3: I was an Icy Slurpee guy. I don't think I was a Slurpee guy.
4: You weren't a Slurpee dude. Okay.
3: Yeah.
5: Well, I didn't have a 7-Eleven around me growing up.
4: Right.
5: So I was more of an Icy person, but I didn't really care for him. My dad would take us sometimes to the gas station and say, you can go pick out whatever you want. Get an Icy, get a drink out of the cooler, whatever you wanted. And my sister would get the blue one, the blue Icy.
4: Yeah, because it turned her tongue blue.
5: Yeah.
3: It was blue raspberry, right?
5: I would not get, they didn't taste good to me. I don't like them.
3: Oh, Slurpee or Icy? Or both?
5: I said there were no Slurpees around me. Okay. And I had to get Icy's and I don't
3: you didn't like those either,
5: No.
4: Where Icy's, because Slurpees are smooth. Yeah. They're icy smooth. They have anything like a little chunky.
3: They have lots
4: icing.
3: Of flavors too. Their flavors get weird.
4: Mm-hmm.
5: They're icy, so they're icy.
4: Right. So there's like they little ice chunks in there. Little chunks in there.
5: Yeah.
4: So like the Slurpees, the reason I liked them, one of the reasons was because they were so smooth.
5: Mm-hmm.
3: Smooth.
4: Yeah.
5: Smooth with the
3: so for the 60th anniversary, are we getting free Slurpees or something?
4: No,
3: what are they
4: getting giant Slurpees.
3: What?
4: You're getting giant Slurpees.
3: They want us to have more. There's
4: more
3: already
4: Slurpee.
3: Giant Slurpees.
4: Dude, you can't get too much Slurpee.
3: How giant is the Slurpee?
4: 21 inches tall for
5: 22.
4: A cup. 22 inches. How big? 22.
5: And it fits in your cup holder.
4: Yeah. It's almost 2 feet.
3: How'd they manage that?
4: It's almost 2 feet. Man, this 7-Eleven engineers are sharp. They know what's up.
3: Do you have a picture?
5: There's a video that I have.
4: Yeah.
5: But this cup fits in your cup holder, 22 inches tall, and it's only $4.99 for... Yeah.
4: It all depends. It ranges anywhere from $3.99 to $6.99, depending on where you get it.
5: Oh, okay.
3: And that looks like your Stanley Cup, Jessica. Like a little bigger than your Stanley.
4: Yeah, it does.
3: That's a big cup. Can you imagine taking your kid to the 7-Eleven and cranking them up on 2 feet of Slurpee?
5: Sugar?
3: Because how much sugar is in one? Like a small one.
4: Didn't
3: do we even look?
4: Oh, I don't even. Like this giant one, though, has over 250 grams of sugar in it.
3: Oh, my God.
4: That's a lot.
3: Hi, ADHD.
4: Oh, my God.
5: How many grams
3: meet
5: of sugar?
3: Meet the Slurpee.
5: How many grams of sugar should you have a day?
3: Not 250.
4: No.
3: That's a lot.
4: You know, I'll tell you where this would get really annoying, too, because it already annoys the crap out of me.
3: Yeah.
4: Okay? When these little kids come up there with their cups, whether it's at the movie theater soda fountain, and they get a little bit of each soda.
3: Oh, yeah.
4: And
3: they waste the juice.
4: They're going across. Then they get the flavor poppers or whatever they... Imagine how long it would take a 9-year-old... to fill up all, because you know they're going to go through it. I mean, there's too much room not to put
3: kids do it, man.
4: I know.
3: I see adults do it.
4: I know. I just want to get in there, get my cherry, and get out. That's it.
3: Who needs 250 milligrams of Slurpee coursing through their veins?
4: Nobody.
3: Actually, that might be.
5: That's the sugar.

0: sugar.
1: That's just the sugar.
0: Yeah, you can have, I just Googled, adults should limit sugar to 25 to 50 grams a day. That's like five times.
1: Oh, that's good.
0: Basically, the amount of sugar you should have in a day.
1: Do you know what I want to do? I know you don't like them, but can we get Kush a giant Slurpee? I want to see Kush Cornholio crash
0: you
1: out.
0: You want to see a hyper Kush?
1: Oh, my God.
2: I think my brain would freeze. I would get brain freeze.
1: Oh, yeah. That was the other problem. The brain freeze.
2: If you suck it down so fast, you get brain freeze.
0: You know, you could make this into an opportunity for you and the one you love to share a Slurpee together.
1: And get married at the 7-Eleven like that couple.
0: And y'all can each get a straw out of the large Slurpee and just like gaze into each other's eyes.
2: There's a better chance of her drowning me in it. Yeah. Just hold my head under going, just let me know when you stop breathing.
1: You know what I would do? I'd fool you and I'd put some coconut in there.
2: Ooh.
1: I'd make it... Because I think they have all kinds of whacked out flavors.
2: They do. Yeah, That's just it. Those kids would...
0: Yep, back and forth. Yep.
2: Oh, my God. I just want to...
1: Let's get him one for tomorrow. Let's get him one.
2: Just
1: see what he does.
2: Where is the closest 7-Eleven to us right here?
1: Ashley River Road is the only one I know.
2: I got to try to get one.
1: I ain't driving to Latson. Nothing against you, Latson.
2: What's that?
0: Go by and see if they have them.
1: Oh, they have them.
2: They're not going to miss out on this huge celebration of sugar love.
1: Yeah.
0: Sugar love.
1: They were always out of the flavor I like, too. They would always be like cashed out on the, I think it was like a pineapple one. I think they had a pineapple back in the day. But it's been a long time. Let's get you one tomorrow, Kush. Let's all get one.
2: But I don't need a bunch of flavors.
1: Yeah.
2: Okay, I just need cherry.
1: Just cherry.
2: What are and maybe blue raspberry.
1: They're always out of the one you like. That's the problem. Out of the one you like.
2: Mm-hmm.
1: But if you want it, you can get a giant 7-Eleven a cup for $4.99, $6.99. 250 grams of sugar. Great.

0: at Jessica over there.
1: What'd she do? I saw the. Oh wow.
0: Yeah.
1: A gesture.
0: Yes.
1: What kind of gesture? What lady? What happened?
2: He's trying to get me to have a crash out like he had this morning.
1: And I know.
2: It ain't gonna happen.
0: I'm not trying to get you to have a crash out.
2: I'm trying to get me to yell at you. You want me to yell at you?
0: I know. I'm making fun of you. That's all. What you do with me making fun of you is up to you. I don't care.
2: How I respond. You're absolutely right. Thank you.
0: Am I looking to get a rise out of you? Sure. But whether that rise is yelling at me, throwing crap at Hunter, I don't give a crap. I just think it's funny because we all have these nicknames for each other.
1: It's happening, isn't
0: that
1: it?
0: That are tongue in cheek. We have these nicknames that are tongue in cheek. Yeah. And I think it
2: What's
0: started.
2: What's my nickname?
0: Huh?
2: Would you have a nickname for me?
0: Yeah. I told you before. Buying a house, Jessica.
2: Buying a new house, Jessica. Oh, is that?
0: Because Matt Jutsu, our engineer, started months ago with my new car. He's like, call me new car coach.
1: I'm workout Hunter.
0: And you're workout Hunter.
1: We're all insufferable.
0: Because that's all we talk about now. Except I don't ever mention my new car, Harley. And then,
2: well, now you called yourself other car, my second car Kush.
1: Yeah. Oh, yeah. Second car Kush is even more insufferable.
2: He's got two cars, y'all.
1: That's true. We all have our things that we're...
0: Okay, hold on.
2: Now you do.
0: I got a 2014 Honda CRV.
1: Yeah, but that's not how you frame it. You don't frame it that way. You're like, yeah, I had to drive the other car the other day.
0: I had to drive the other car because it's a piece of crap. I had to make sure it started because I'm going to take it finally to look get somebody to look at it, see if it's fixable or even worth fixing.
1: And if you're new to the show, here's the difference between Jessica, Kush, and me.
2: Everything.
1: Like Jessica, yes. Jessica and I tend to get a little bit more emotional about things and we'll focus on something and most likely crash out. Kush never crashes out. You're even
0: once in a great, great while.
1: Once, and I walked in the break room this morning and you were wrestling with a coffee cup because you put your ice in your coffee or whatever, and he's dropping F-bombs in the studio at 5 o'clock in the morning.
2: You gotta let him explain a little bit more.
0: I put the ice in the cup, but as per normal, because I drink iced coffee, I put the ice in the cup, I pour the coffee in the cup, and it causes the ice to freeze. It all freezes together in a big ice ball.
1: So frustrating.
0: I got a cup with a straw, and I'm trying to jab the straw through the ice block, and I can't. And I'm like, I just want to. And then I try to put the straw down the side of the cup, and I get it down the side, but the lid's not flexible, so you can't put the lid on the cup with the freaking straw on the side.
2: So imagine a horror movie where there is somebody being stabbed to death.
0: That was
2: me. That's what he looked like with his straw today.
0: When Hunter walked in, I was
1: and it was dark in there, too. He didn't turn the light on. So he's just stabbing.
0: And I'm going, you mother.
1: And I'm like, wow. I go,
0: ain't that something?
1: Ain't that awesome?
0: Because
1: he never crashes out.
0: And I'm like, so I
1: love it.
0: So Jessica said, you said something. Oh, right before I hit the air. And I did what Jessica sometimes does, is that it's amazing. 10 seconds before we go live, Jessica will bring up like, hey, man, did you see the weather outside today?
2: I saw some
0: bluebirds.
2: No, you do too.
0: It's totally off subject.
2: Yes, I do. But you asked me a question.
0: I know.
2: I was rubbing my eyebrows.
0: I did. You're right.
2: And you go, do you have a headache? I just said, no, I'm tired. And then you were like, then you get mad at me. Because
0: I'm not mad at you.
2: Well, not mad at me. Yeah. Then you say, you bring up sofa. I'm like, you just asked me a question 10 seconds before we went on the air. However.
0: But I did it. There was intent. It wasn't just mindless banter.
2: We're all fine. Everybody's
1: fine. This is all mindless banter. This entire show is nothing but mindless banter.
0: Hunter.
1: We're known for that.
0: Give me
1: what are they known for? Mindless banter.
0: Give me credit for saying that with almost a straight face.
1: I mean, you're not thinking clearly.
0: I know.
1: That's our brand.
0: I know it is. No, so that made me think of, you know, because
1: God.
0: Because you talk about your house being for sale a lot. And I know you're going through a lot. And I love you and I respect what you're going through. Uh-huh. But every once in a while, I get tired of hearing about it. And so same. I just said, your house is for sale? You should have. What? Huh? And that's when I was like, okay, I'll take whatever's coming.
1: Yeah. You guys really need to get in check. By the way, do you know kettlebells are about $100. They're pretty expensive right now.
0: God.
1: For $20, I'm going to do some kettlebell stuff.
0: Why don't you go to Facebook Marketplace? You can probably get them cheaper.
1: Yeah. I don't trust anybody.
2: Plating in sports.
1: Yeah. They're like you.
0: They've been sweated on.
1: Oh, yeah.
0: Huh?
1: They've been sweated on. Yeah.
2: So is the gym. The gym. One's at the gym.
0: Yeah. He's not going to the gym. He's doing his own workout.
1: I'm doing my own workout.
2: I know, but still.
0: This is self-motivated.
1: With guys. Every guy's shirtless in all the videos. Every guy's shirtless.
2: Well, they're just showing you what you could have if you keep doing this workout.
1: Yeah. I mean, exactly. You know, I might be driving toward the joint base. Sorry.
3: Kicking country. Now, from the Gerald's Tires and Brakes 843 Traffic Center.
4: 26 eastbound, a slow ride from College Park Road to the merge. 526 eastbound, your ride slows down from the merge to the Donhold Bridge. If you see something we need to know about, give us a call. 972-1152.
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1: So, Andrea, we're sitting in the studio and we're talking about summertime is here. Mm-hmm. 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
3: Yeah, heat and humidity, grapes love, yes, us not so much. 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
4: From Storm Team 2, weather, sunshine, and clouds mixed, a stray shower or thunderstorm is possible. High 96.
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0: is Hunter, Jessica, and Kush. 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
1: Jessica, Kush, I need some relationship advice. Can I get some relationship advice from you guys?
2: Dude. I'm full of good relationship advice.
1: All right. I'm going to call out the girl here for a second. As you know, I'm not really successful when it comes to relationships. And there's
3: but you've been in this one for like 6 years,
1: yeah,
3: haven't you?
1: But you know what? I feel like maybe
3: 5 years. How long have we been together?
1: About 5.5, 6 years.
2: All right.
1: I feel like maybe it's time to look at things a little bit differently now because she's ruining things. Oh my God, she's ruining so much.
2: How'd she ruin anything?
3: So much.
1: She is ruining.
3: Let me start with this advice. Be careful what you say about her on the radio.
1: Okay, I will.
2: That's
1: You're
2: careful.
1: Ruining things.
2: That's you, careful.
1: Yeah, yeah.
3: She might be listening.
1: She doesn't listen. That's the advantage. Mm. She's ruining things.
3: Hey, she's always listening.
1: Yeah, she is. I feel like it's probably like
3: I'm
1: listening right
3: you know.
1: Now.
3: She is
1: she
3: always
1: is
3: listening.
1: Ruining movies for me.
2: Really?
1: She is ruining.
2: You talk too much.
1: Movies?
2: Or
1: no. She is obsessed with animals, and I love her for it. She's got her own dog walking service, and you've seen her.
3: Mm-hmm.
1: She is like Snow White out there. Like, mm-hmm. No matter what it is,
3: an animal whisperer. Yep.
1: Like, she's just, wow, I made that sound.
2: You sure did.
1: And she's got birds landing on her, and the raccoons come up and they juggle, and there's little, and she's like, oh, look, a lizard. And I think I showed you the other day.
3: Yeah, she was holding a lizard.
1: Right.
3: Yeah.
1: She's that girl.
2: Mm-hmm.
1: Every time we try to watch a horror movie, and I love horror movies, and I thought she did too, she ruins it. She ruins it. And then we have to leave the movie. Thank God I wasn't at the theater because we saw.
3: She just hates scary movies or
1: no,
3: what?
1: No, that was our thing. We used to watch scary movies together. No. Does the dog die? That's a website. So we have, there's this new show on Netflix. It's The Last House, I think it's called.
2: Yep.
1: Like, looks like an apocalyptic.
3: Is it a movie or a show?
1: It's a show. It's a movie.
2: It's a movie.
1: Apocalyptic show, right?
2: Yeah.
1: And basically the world ends and they're stuck in this house. That's the story.
2: The whole world gets encased basically in their house. You cannot leave. You're sealed in.
1: Yeah.
3: Oh, so you only have supplies in your house?
2: That's it.
3: And you
1: God,
3: have to
1: can
3: live
1: that happen
3: of that
1: today
3: supplies?
1: So that we can all be sealed in our homes forever?
3: That was called COVID.
1: No, okay. Yeah, that's true.
2: But one afternoon, a rain comes. The rain is the key. I'm not, watch the trailer. There's no spoilers here. The rain is the key. The rain comes. All of a sudden, everybody's sealed in their house.
1: Everybody. God, can you imagine just being with your family for the rest of your life?
3: Okay, so how does the dog, like, why is the dog
1: she
3: involved in this?
1: Every time she has this site called Does the Dog Die?
3: Oh, you put the movie in there
1: and
3: it'll
1: tell you? And you put the movie in, and we're sitting there, and it just starts. I'm like, ooh, this is intriguing. Here comes the rain. I love rain. I love apocalyptic stories. Is this going to be about zombies? She goes, nope. Click, turns it off. She's like, we can't watch it.
2: Why?
1: And I'm like, why? She goes, dog dies. I'm like, oh, come on.
2: God.
1: She did the same thing when I want to go see that dinosaur movie, that new one with J.J. Abrams, where they come through the neighborhood and looks like they tear up all of Daniel Ryland.
3: We're going that next week, right?
2: Next week.
1: Yeah, like,
3: we're going.
1: That's my jam.
2: House at the end of the street.
1: Right. If the dog dies, I can't see it.
2: Do you remember? Because I told you I
1: and
2: watched
1: because
2: this
1: because I love her, I'm willing to make that sacrifice.
2: Primitive War. We want to go see that.
1: Want to see it.
2: Hunter and I want to go see this movie that takes place in Vietnam in 1968, where our guys are over there trying to get more of our guys out, and they run into a bunch of dinosaurs, and they're shooting the crap out of the dinosaurs. We wanted to see it at the theater, but she wouldn't go because she didn't want to see a bunch of dinosaurs. They don't exist.
1: Yeah, she got mad at that. She goes, you can't kill. She cried in Jurassic Park 3 when they were left on the island.
2: Nuh-uh.
1: Yeah, she's like, I'm like, that ain't a real brontosaurus. She cried the other day when I told her Dobby, you know, his gravesite was. So she was like, oh, Dobby. And she showed me the thing and she was like, there he is dying in Harry Potter's. It's.
2: Dinosaurs are extinct.
3: Breaking news.
1: You think?
2: Breaking news.
1: I love her, but she's ruining movies. Does anybody else have this problem?
2: Okay.
1: This is like my mom. Oh my God. I think she might be my mom. My mom's like, I can't watch a movie if the animals hurt. My mom and her. They're going to love each other.
3: Why
1: I know,
3: are you
1: dude.
3: Pointing at me, Kush? Kush is like about to crush.
2: I'm just pointing.
1: It's okay. I know, dude.
2: It's a velociraptor. It doesn't exist.
1: Okay. Don't tell her that.
2: I get it. People get emotional about animals. I know, like, I never saw it, but like the Marley and Me was sad at the end.
1: Marley and Me was a crusher, dude.
2: Okay, I get that. Even though I might not feel that way, I get why people do. I'm going back to Primitive War and Jurassic. They're extinct.
1: She wouldn't go.
2: That is.
3: So this is a thing. Like, I couldn't. I've never, and I probably won't ever watch Marley and Me because I'll get too emotional.
1: Yeah.
3: What was the there's that song that had the music video about the dog dying in it. Y'all know what I'm talking about. That pop song. Anyway, I'll come back to that. Mm-hmm. But it is very hard for me to watch it too. Now, in the situation where you're talking about this, the last house, this movie.
1: She's teasing me. Why didn't she look it up first? I start getting in the movie. Why?
3: Why
1: she got to be that way?
3: If it's a movie solely based and it's about a dog, like Marley and Me.
1: Yeah.
3: That's different than the dog's situation collateral. Happening. Mm-hmm. Like, the whole movie's not about the dog, right?
1: No, it's not.
3: Then I think I would be sad about it, and I wouldn't want to see that part, and maybe I would want to leave the room or something.
1: It is sad.
3: And close my eyes.
1: It is sad.
3: But I would not watch a movie.
2: But you wouldn't want to. Number one, again, I'm not. You don't have to leave the room. Okay, they handle it very well, and you know it's not gross. They don't make it. You know they don't sensationalize it.
1: Yeah, man. We started it, and we stopped.
3: But people die all the time, and you don't care about that.
1: No. Like she's like, people get murdered. Go for it.
3: Yeah.
1: Murder everybody.
3: But better not kill the dog.
1: Don't kill the dog
2: or the velociraptor.
1: I know.
2: Don't do that.
3: Leave him on an island alone.
1: It's real to me, damn it.
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0: Living here in the Lowcountry, most of us spend a lot of time outdoors, whether it's a day on the boat, fishing with friends, hitting the golf course, cheering on the kids at a ball game, or just enjoying a weekend at the beach. 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

0: 925 Kicking Country, Hunter Jessica and Kush. Before we get out of here, just realize that in the world today, we live in a world where someone said, you know what? We need a 2 foot tall Slurpee. And it's got 250 grams of sugar in it. And it, not wasting on the fact that Berkeley County went back to school. So I think if you got that cool unk or older brother that wants to take you to the 7-Eleven today, get them kids cranked up on the Slurpee and then drop them off at home. Have a great day.
1: You know, I'd say, you know, like those parents in your neighborhood that bug the crap out of you all summer?
0: Yeah.
1: Now that you pick their kids and give them that Slurpee and send their kids home to them all jacked up on 22 inches of Slurpee goodness.
2: Oh, God.
0: That's so much sugar. And you know it's going to be like, well, it's probably going to be like 108 today.
1: Yep.
0: So you know you're going to get that Slurpee juice. And the Slurpee juice ain't the good juice.
2: Yeah, you can't keep up with that.
0: Nah, man. I mean, it'll melt the minute you get to the car.
1: That's great.
0: It'll be already melty inside. So just remember that's out there.
1: You got to watch out for Slurpee caves.
0: Slurpee caves?
1: Yeah, it's like when you suck your Slurpee and you suck it so hard that the air pocket forms down there like a little cave. Mm. And even though the Slurpee is full, you can't get no Slurpee because you're sucking air.
0: This sounds like a problem for you.
1: It is.
0: You should work on that problem.
1: I will. I'll find a program.
0: I believe 7-Eleven offers a Slurpee cave sucking situation, right? To figure out what they do there, right? You need to take that class.
1: My name is Kush. Yeah. I'm a Slurpee sucker.
0: Yeah, right.
1: Hi, Kush.
0: You do have a good point about when you spelunking in the Slurpee cave.
1: Right?
0: Yeah, that is a situation.
1: It's irritating, man.
0: It is irritating. See? It's been an irritating Wednesday, hasn't it?
1: It sure has.
0: Yeah, it sure has. Also, if you're thinking about slurping down some great wine, the favorite winery of us is, of course, Deepwater. Jessica's going to be stomping some grapes.
2: Yeah, so every year they do the Grape Stomp Festival where they bring out like two trailers and they have barrels and then they do a competition. I think we get to stomp like 3 minutes a person.
0: All right.
2: And everybody's up there on those trailers, stomp, stomp, stomping. And then you have somebody collecting the juice. Then they weigh each bucket and then whoever gets the most juice out of each round, I think you get a prize. Mm. But that's happening this Saturday.
1: Make the noise you're going to make if you don't win.
0: So wait a minute.
2: Because my feet are going to be all squishy and sticky.
1: Yeah. And you got to, if your feet are going to be squishy and sticky, Jessica needs to win.
2: So, but they're going to be, there's a Lucille Ball lookalike contest. There's vendors. There's live food trucks, live music.
0: Man, Ginger's burned too.
1: What's that?
0: Ginger's burned. Lucille was a ginger. Yeah. But, let me get this straight. You're going to be stomping grapes and someone is going to create foot juice.
1: Foot juice.
0: Everybody drink foot juice.
2: I did ask her 1 year. I was like, what do you do with all that juice? You know? And she was like, we jokingly were going to make a wine out of it. You can't legally sell it. But she was like, no, we're not going to.
0: You should be able to.
2: They dump it.
0: Look at the world today.

0: Yeah, pair it with a nice beef and maybe some Taco Bell.
1: Have you seen some of the toes out there? You want to drink that juice?
0: I don't do feet.
1: Okay. Man, I know, if I
2: stomp your juice, you'd be like, no, thank you.
1: Would you drink your own foot juice?
2: We call it callus menoir.
3: Sure.
0: Yeah. Sounds like a Harry Potter.
2: So what time are you stomping, Jessica?
1: There's a couple different rounds. I think mine's at 11:30.
2: All right.
0: Excellent.
2: So I just want to see you stomp, and I want to hear I want to hear the noise you make if you win. What's that?
1: Same noise if I lose.
0: Fair enough. All right. All the details, Deepwater Vineyard. Google it.
4: 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Now, from the Gerald's Tires and Brakes 843 Traffic Center.
5: 26 eastbound, a slow ride from College Park Road to the merge. 526 eastbound, your ride slows down from the merge to the Donhold Bridge. If you see something we need to know about, give us a call. 972-1152.
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So can we say summer is officially over? Well, at least we can say that for the kids. So last week it was Dorchester District 2 and District 4. Yesterday it was Charleston County kids. And today, Berkeley County kids back in the classroom. You probably felt it on your low country commute this morning. Yeah, mornings and afternoons going to be a little busier than they had been all summer long with yellow school buses on the road. I'm sure the kids are happy to be back, just like you're happy to be at work today, right? I'm happy to be here. I'm Brian Cleary with Lainey Wilson on Kickin' Country.

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1: $1 billion.
0: Yes, billion with a B. $1 billion. 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

92.5 Kickin' Country, are you excited? We're going to have another special election here in the Palmetto State. I voted yesterday, and there weren't many people voting at the polls. Maybe you'll come out in less than 2 weeks, August 25th. Ralph Norman and Darlene Brand, they advanced to the special election, again August 25th, to decide who will be the Republican candidate for Senator Lindsey Graham's seat in November.

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0: Living here in the Lowcountry, most of us spend a lot of time outdoors, whether it's a day on the boat, fishing with friends, hitting the golf course, cheering on the kids at a ball game, or just enjoying a weekend at the beach. Being outside is a part of what makes living here in Charleston so great, but all that time in the sun can take a toll on your skin. That's why during Men's Health Month, the team at Epiphany Dermatology is encouraging men of all ages to make skin health a priority and schedule your annual skin screening. 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So, Andrea, we're sitting in the studio and we're talking about summertime is here. Mm-hmm. The grapes like the warm weather, but not so much the people.
1: Yeah, heat and humidity, grapes love. Yes, us not so much. But we do some things at the vineyard to help with that. Location is huge for us, kind of right there by the ocean. All those live oaks to kind of lounge under.
0: Lots of shade, yes.
1: Lots of shade. And all of our tastings are done inside. Unless you want to grab a flight and sit on the patio, you're more than welcome to do that as well.
0: Yeah. Air-conditioned tastings. Those are always available.
1: The kids can run around. They can see the animals. Everybody loves the cows, Maggie and Tara, and the ducks roaming around and chickens and the pig and dogs love it too. Going for a walk in a different place, different smells, all that. It's just fun for the whole family.
0: And what are your hours at the vineyard?
1: We're open Tuesday to Saturday from 10 to 5.
0: And if they want to get more information about the events and everything going on at the vineyard, where do they go?
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3: All right, Jessica, looking at my roof right now, it's a scary situation. I'm sure you're probably in it yourself. You see that roof and you know it needs to be replaced, but then you think about the cost. That is the most scary thing out there because it's a big investment.
0: Absolutely. When I spoke to Ignacio and Emily from Southline Roofing and Exteriors, they explained that there are loans available, but there's also the Safe Home Program, which is run by the South Carolina Department of Insurance that gives grant money to homeowners for roof replacement.
3: Wait a minute. This is a grant? It's not a loan?
0: It's not a loan.
3: Oh, see, because that would be so helpful. Because it is scary. Having had my roof replaced before, it's a big job.
0: And I've heard from a couple of people who have used the Safe Home Program, and they said it was extremely easy. And that's where Emily and Ignacio, they step in. 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And if you don't need a full roof replacement, they do repairs as well.
3: That's perfect. I've also talked to them. 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Definitely look these guys up. If you're looking to replace your roof, do it without the fear.
0: No job is too big or too small, so Google Southline Roofing and Exteriors.
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0: So, Andrea, we're sitting in the studio. We're talking about summertime is here. The grapes like the warm weather, but not so much the people.
2: Yeah, heat and humidity, grapes love. Yes, us not so much. But we do some things at the vineyard to help with that. Location is huge for us, kind of right there by the ocean. All those live oaks to kind of lounge under.
0: Lots of shade, yes.
2: Lots of shade, and all of our tastings are done inside. Unless you want to grab a flight and sit on the patio, you're more than welcome to do that as well.
0: Yeah. Air-conditioned tastings. Okay. Those are always available.
2: The kids can run around. 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Everybody loves the cows, Maggie and Tara, and the ducks roaming around, and chickens and the pig, and dogs love it too. Going for a walk in a different place, different smells, all that. It's just fun for the whole family.
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0: And if they want to get more information about the events and everything going on at the vineyard, where do they go?
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Got an extreme heat watch in effect for the low country through 8 tonight. The feels like temperature going to get up above 100. Scattered afternoon and evening thunderstorms, a possibility 96 the high today. Sunny, 97 tomorrow. It's 85 now, feels like 92. 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

0: America, thank you for caring about my needs. I lean into the bad mood even more. So what I do is I take the bad mood and I elevate it to a level of ridiculousness. I make it a DEFCON 10. At any point, it's World War III in my mind.
1: And then you remember other things that put you in a bad mood and you include those in
0: 100%.
1: Your bad mood, right?
2: I've never met anybody in my life who piles on more than 100.
0: Thank you. I pile on myself.
3: Yeah, that's what I mean.
0: It's a skill.
2: He will dig stuff up. Like,
0: I'm doing it.
2: He's in a bad mood about something that happened 15 minutes ago, and then all of a sudden, he's gone back 15 years.
0: Oh, yeah. Everything's a trigger for me.
2: It's awesome.
1: He's like, how much time do
3: other people?
2: And you can't see us right now if you're listening, he's saying all this. He's so mad. You can feel the rage, and he's smiling.
0: I'm burning through so many ketones right now.
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1: So, Andrea, we're sitting in the studio. We're talking about summertime is here. Mm-hmm. The grapes like the warm weather, but not so much the people.
2: Yeah, heat and humidity, grapes love. Yes, us not so much. But we do some things at the vineyard to help with that. Location is huge for us, kind of right there by the ocean. All those live oaks to kind of lounge under.
1: Lots of shade, yes.
2: Lots of shade, and all of our tastings are done inside. 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
1: Yeah. 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
2: The kids can run around. 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
3: All right, Jessica, looking at my roof right now, it's a scary situation. I'm sure you're probably in it yourself. 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
1: Absolutely. When I spoke to Ignacio and Emily from Southline Roofing and Exteriors, they explained that there are loans available, but there's also the Safe Home Program, which is run by the South Carolina Department of Insurance, that gives grant money to homeowners for roof replacement.
3: Wait a minute. This is a grant? It's not a loan?
1: It's not a loan.
3: Oh, see, that would be so helpful. 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Having had my roof replaced before, it's a big job.
1: And I've heard from a couple of people who have used the Safe Home Program, and they said it was extremely easy. And that's where Emily and Ignacio, they step in. 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
3: That's perfect. I've also talked to them. 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Definitely look these guys up. If you're looking to replace your roof, do it without the fear.
1: No job is too big or too small, so Google Southline Roofing and Exteriors.
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1: So, Andrea, we're sitting in the studio. 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Mm-hmm. The grapes like the warm weather, but not so much the people.
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So we've all heard the story, right? He was at Fenway Park in Boston playing for 35,000 people, and he gave every single one of them a cruise for two on the Margarita at Sea. He's coming to town. I don't think Zach will be giving away the cruises on September 17th at Credit One Stadium. Maybe, though. The Zach Brown Band is on Kickin' Country.

One week from this Saturday, 92.5 Kickin' Country invites you to join us in Somerville. Somerville Y's annual youth triathlon, something maybe your son or daughter would want to be a part of.

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0: Living here in the Lowcountry, most of us spend a lot of time outdoors, whether it's a day on the boat, fishing with friends, hitting the golf course, cheering on the kids at a ball game, or just enjoying a weekend at the beach. Being outside is a part of what makes living here in Charleston so great, but all that time in the sun can take a toll on your skin. 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

0: Song is called Boston. Stella Lefty will be in town as part of Bulls, Bands, and Barrels on August 29th at the Coliseum. She posted on Instagram her excitement yesterday that she'll be making her debut on the Grand Ole Opry. The post said, "It's an absolute honor to announce that I'll be playing the Opry September 2nd. Little Big Town will be performing that night. Speaking of online as well, this guy has a countdown clock on his website. The countdown's going to hit all zeros tomorrow morning. What does it mean? I guess we'll find out tomorrow at LukeCombs.com. 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
1: A 40 HP Johnson on a flat bottom metal boat. Coke cans and BB guns, barbed wire and old fence posts.

Lead singer of a 90s country band is celebrating a birthday today. We'll play that band's biggest hit. Plus, a country artist was in town over the weekend. You may not have realized it. I'll play one of her 90s hits, toss in Alan Jackson, Garth Brooks, all that and a whole lot more in a little less than 20 minutes, talking about the 90s at noon at 12. This is Chris Jansen on 92.5 Kickin' Country.

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still missing today. A couple of years after his passing, a member of the Country Music Hall of Fame class of 2024, Toby Keith on the 90s at Noon. He Ain't Worth Missing is on 92.5 Kick Country. I'm Brian Cleary. He was born in Chattanooga, Tennessee, but the group he fronted was formed a couple of years later in Marietta, Georgia. We're talking about Danny Shirley, the lead singer of the group. Come on, you know, Confederate Railroad. On the occasion of Danny Shirley's birthday, Trashy Women, probably their signature song, but this, the band's biggest hit, peaked at number two, kept out of the number one slot by Lori Morgan's What Part of No. Here's the Queen of Memphis on the 90s at Noon on Kickin' Country. It's

pipe was white, it was 18 feet from the bow to the stern light. Second hand from a dealer in Atlanta, I rode up with Daddy when he went there to get her.

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1: Before Saturday night's concert at Credit One Stadium on Daniel Island, I was talking to some concert goers who were hoping that Faith Hill would show up. Faith Hill was actually at Credit One Stadium on Daniel Island with her husband Tim McGraw. She just didn't come out on stage, hanging around backstage. Faith's first hit was her first number one. Let me serve it up for you. 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

0: Living here in the Lowcountry, most of us spend a lot of time outdoors, whether it's a day on the boat, fishing with friends, hitting the golf course, cheering on the kids at a ball game, or just enjoying a weekend at the beach. 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

If you haven't heard, Jennifer Nettles, Kristen Bush, back together. Sugarland is coming to the Lowcountry, the second stop on their Ride or Die tour at the North Charleston Coliseum on Friday, October 2nd. Tickets for the show going on sale this Friday morning at 10. Wake up and win yours before you can buy them tomorrow with Hunter, Jessica, and Kush here on Kickin' Country. I can

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It's hot, there's no doubt about it. An extreme heat watch in effect for the Lowcountry, so you know what that means. Possibility of a pop-up shower, thunderstorm this afternoon into this evening. Who knows if it'll hit your neighborhood? Hopefully, maybe not. 96 today, 75 overnight, sunny, 97 tomorrow. It is, warm. It's 92, feeling like 102 at 92.5, kicking.

You may have heard the name Scott Perry in the news recently, as he was just appointed earlier this week the interim chief of police of the city of North Charleston, where he's been a police officer for

31 years. He is also 92.5 Kicking Country and Navy Federal Credit Union's Military Hero of the Month for the month of August. 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

Are you excited that we're going to have another special election here in South Carolina? It seems like we've had a lot of those this year, but the passing of U.S. Senator Lindsey Graham now has the Republicans down to two, Ralph Norman and Darlene Graham.

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This is your home for live and local new country for the low country. 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

0: How much money could you or I win tonight?
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0: Yeah, it's not likely to happen, but you can't win if you don't play the Powerball jackpot. $1 billion tonight. I'll be playing. 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

0: Living here in the Lowcountry, most of us spend a lot of time outdoors, whether it's a day on the boat, fishing with friends, hitting the golf course, cheering on the kids at a ball game, or just enjoying a weekend at the beach. 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

Extreme heat advisory in effect for the Lowcountry through 8 tonight. A little hot at Ackerman Park. Some folks sweating, but they're getting set up for the West Ashley Farmers Market that opens today at 3. Pop-up shower or thunderstorm possible this afternoon and this evening. Sunny tomorrow and 97 for the high. 91 now, feeling like 100 at Kickin' Country.

92.5 Kickin' Country. Hopefully you weren't surprised by it. Berkeley County kids back in school this morning, so school districts across the Lowcountry back in class, which means a little more traffic on the ride home that Todd will help you navigate coming up this afternoon at 3. This is Thomas Rhett. Yeah.

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0: 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Beers and sunshine, bonfires in summertime, back porch nights in South Carolina. 92.5 Kicking Country.
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0: remember going to McDonald's when I was a kid, and we thought it was the coolest thing to get a McDonald's cup. My grandmother, she had every set of McDonald's cups that they had had for the last 20 or 30 years. Do you know what I'm talking about? Did your granny do that too? And then when she passed, the grandkids all divided them up and everybody took a few of them because they were just always in her cupboard. Lord, I miss her. And not that I was super into the World Cup, but remember they did, what, a few months back? The World Cup collectible cups. I guess they do it once every few years or so.
1: Do you remember your favorite McDonald's collectibles? Get one of six collectible cups.
0: I don't even eat McDonald's. I can't tell you the last time I ate McDonald's. But if I were going to get something, it'd be the old double cheeseburger. Just plain and simple double cheeseburger. Nothing fancy. And you know those French fries, they taste good, but if you leave them in your car for like 2 years or something, they look exactly like they did the minute they handed it to you through the drive-thru window, which cannot be good for you. McDonald's, thumbs up, thumbs down. 843-972-9292. You can text me there or find me at Tug Coward. That's all I need. Thumbs up, thumbs down. Or middle finger, I guess, is a third option.

0: animals.
1: And I'm sure you do too, especially when they've been trained up to be real smart. There is a parrot that broke the world record by identifying 12 objects in 3 minutes.
2: What's this called?
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2: Yes, book. What's this?
3: Cork.
2: Yes, cork. What's this called?
3: Plant.
2: Yes, plant. That's right. What's this called?
3: Rock.
2: Yes, rock. What's this called?
3: Ball.
2: Yes, ball. Good boy. What's this called?
3: Bottle.
2: Yes, bottle. That's right. What's this called?
3: Block.
2: Yes, block. What's this called?
3: It's a bell.
2: That's right. Bell. Good job. What's this called?
3: Sock.
2: That's right. Sock.
1: My favorite Aunt Shirley, God rest her soul, she had this big old macaw parrot, and that thing could talk real good, but it hollered more than it talked. I mean, it screamed so loud. Like, you couldn't watch TV with it in the room. Ah! It was just screaming all the time. Maybe they didn't work with it like they did that African gray Apollo. I have heard of dogs kind of imitating and saying, I love you. Have you ever heard that before?
4: Mishka, I love you.
1: Dogs are the best, aren't they? We don't deserve them, really. Everybody loves dogs. Rednecks love dogs the most. That's why they got so dang many of them. And if you're looking for a companion like that, Charleston Humane Society, might I recommend them? There's other places I need to recommend too, at Tug Coward, or shoot me a text like a good friend would at 843-9729.

0: Kickin' Country 92.5. My name is Tug, and I have some advice, unsolicited, I know. If you ever win the lottery, don't tell anybody, because you'll have friends and family coming out of the woodwork, and most people that win the lottery are broke within about 2 or 3 years. There's a dude that won $2 million on a lottery scratch-off. He asked a buddy to pick him up a couple tickets when he went to the store. He said, I scratched it all off, won $2 million, my jaw hit the floor, and it stayed there. I was in total awe. He did the right thing. He's kept everything quiet. Only person he told was the guy that bought him the lottery ticket. He said, I plan to surprise my family soon by showing them this big old check.
1: Hey, where's my check?
2: We'll be mailing them out next week, sir.
1: Oh, no, I want mine now.
2: I don't have any checks to give.
1: Well, that guy got one, right? Give me one of them big ones. I don't care.
0: His family still does not know. Could you keep that secret? I don't know that I could keep it from my family. Like my wife, Laura, my son, Jacob, they would know. Outside of that, I don't think I'd tell many people. You telling anybody, keeping it to yourself. Girl, shake.

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1: Gerald's Tires and Brakes, 843 Traffic.
2: On the scene of a collision west of Ashley at Glen McConnell, not too far from Waterstone Lane. Also working wrecks at Grimble and Folly, Savannah Highway in Maine. 526 westbound, mile marker 24 near Daniel Island. And Dorchester Road at Apartment Boulevard. You can be our eyes and ears on the roadway. Call us. Let us know what you see. 972-11.
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1: 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On a

Y'all ain't gonna believe this. Tug on 92.5 Kickin' Country. Some friends of ours were connected on Facebook with another couple whose daughter had the same teacher that my friend's son has this upcoming year. Can you follow that? And now this is the talk of our friend group and probably the neighborhood. You see, the new teacher for this year is not shy about posting herself in teeny tiny bikinis on Facebook. The mamas can't believe it, and the daddies can't quit looking at it. I mean, the gossip machine is up and running strong. Have y'all ever run into this before where you just have a teacher that is not as shy as maybe teachers have been in the past? It's a different world we live in, man. I don't think I had teachers that looked like this when I was growing up. We might have had one or two. I mean, Miss Maples wasn't nothing to look at. Miss Deloach wasn't either. Where are all these good-looking teachers coming from all of a sudden? No wonder the boys never miss a day of class. If you've run into this, let me know about it and tell me where we can discuss it. At Tug Cowart, because it's funny.

0: to think it's cool if you're able to go and see where a movie was filmed, or even a TV show, like the Brady Bunch house. You know what I'm talking about? If you happen to be in the area and you pass it, you're like, oh my gosh, that's the Brady Bunch house.
1: The Brady Bunch.
0: The people that used to own the Breaking Bad house, which is one of the most famous houses in America, is in Albuquerque, New Mexico. It was the one that was used as Walter White's home. You would figure, you would guess that this house made a grip of money with how famous that show was. Turns out, not the case at all. The lady that owned that house at the time and let them use it is a lady named Joanne Quintana. She said, we got paid a one-time location fee. That's it. So I did a quick Google search. Location fees can range between $12,000 and $1 million. So she's lying if she made $1 million, because that is a lot of money. But if she got the minimum of $12,000, that's not all that much, especially for how famous that show is. In the end, either way it went, I think she got her due, because she sold the house back in February. Got $1.3 million. I will say originally,

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1: 10 seconds before we go live, Jessica will bring up like, hey man, did you see the weather outside?
2: No, you do too.
1: It's totally off subject.
2: Yes, I do. But you asked me a question.
1: I know.
2: I was rubbing my eyebrows.
1: I did. You're
2: and
1: right.
2: You go, do you have a headache? I just said, no, I'm tired. And then you were like, then you get mad at me because
3: I'm not mad at you.
1: But I did it. There was intent. It wasn't just mindless banter.
2: We're all fine. Everybody's
3: this
2: fine.
3: This is all mindless banter. This entire show is nothing.

0: 526 headed westbound around mile marker 24 near Daniel Island. Call us. Let us know what you see. 972-11.
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2: From the Storm Team 2 Weather Center, partly sunny skies for our Wednesday into the afternoon. High of 94, overnight low drops into the 70s, and tomorrow look for lots of sun and a high of 97.
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I don't know if this is true or not, but I grew up drinking Coca-Cola, so I'm going to probably say yes. I mean, there's all kinds of things that you can use Coke for. Like, if you ever get that thick film that you just can't get off your windshield, man, you pour yourself Coca-Cola across that and run your windshield wipers, it'll clean it right off. Now, I don't know if it helps save you from E. coli, kills E. coli and other bacteria. So all across the globe, all across the world, people swim in, you know, open waters, rivers and lakes. I think even in the Olympics a couple years ago, there was a worry about E. coli, and the Olympic swimmers even drank Coca-Cola after their race to flush their system out. I don't really remember where they were swimming, to be honest with you, 100%. Seems like it would have been safer than that, but I guess not. Google AI tells me drinking Coca-Cola does not prevent E. coli infection. It does note some athletes famously chug Coca-Cola after an open water race to flush out the germs. Gastroenterologists say that your normal stomach is already far more acidic than Coca-Cola is anyway, and will neutralize the threat so you don't even need to drink a Coke. But people do it. I mean, if you remember, Coca-Cola was created by a doctor as a medicine. I do know this. You can take yourself a copper penny that's old and dirty, put it in a glass of Coca-Cola, give it a couple days, that thing will be shiny as new. Kickin' Country 92.5, and I remember when I was a kid, when my stomach was upset, Mom always gave me a Coke. Is that a Southern thing? Or do they do that everywhere? I don't know the answer to that. I know we do it in the South.

He's a ranch hand in a pinch, man. Hotter than the red on a cattle brand. Cause she's a gold digger with a quick trigger. A cast iron skillet swinging lid flipper.

horseback. Now he's a buckskin, 15 hands, 5-time team road champion.

0: horse.
1: Sometimes actors take less in pay to get a piece of what the movie will go on to make. Tom Hanks has done that many times and made a fortune doing it. Like, for example, famously, Tom Hanks did not take an upfront salary when he filmed Forrest Gump. He took a percentage of the profit. He made $60 million from that movie. Castaway, Toy Story, same type of thing. You want to reduce it down to the silver screen, the small screen? Tom Selleck did the same thing with Blue Bloods. Tom Cruise always gets 25% of the movies he makes. But it doesn't work for everybody, apparently. The Lord of the Rings trilogy grossed over $2.9 billion. Cate Blanchett says she didn't get paid all that well.
2: No one got paid anything to do that
0: but
2: movie.
0: Did you get a piece of the back end?
2: No!
0: What?
2: That was way before any of that. I mean, I basically got free sandwiches.
1: I looked it up. I can't find anything on what she made from that movie except for not a lot. Orlando Bloom, who was in there, he made $175,000 for all three movies. Those movies made millions. Look, I don't think she's hurting for money, but getting screwed sucks. I wouldn't wish that on nobody, even a Hollywood type. And I typically don't like them at all. I didn't think-

remember being a little kid and going to the beach, and I would always wonder, what would be inside a message in a bottle? Like, what would the message say? There's a story of a lady who just recently found the oldest message in a bottle that's ever been recorded. They're doing some dredging, and the bottle washed up, and it's from 1876. Inside the bottle was like a business card for a Philadelphia company. Have you ever found anything like that washed up on the shore? I mean, a lot of people use metal detectors and find rings and necklaces and probably iPhones. But a bottle from 1876 may be the coolest thing. Just having that connection to the past, I mean, that's like a 150-year-old bottle. If you've ever found anything like that, tell me about it.

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3: Gerald's Tires and Brakes, 843 traffic.
4: Another check of the roadways. We've got a wreck, 526 headed eastbound at Clements Ferry. Dorchester Road at 526 westbound. And another wreck, 526 westbound at Paul Cantrell at the off-ramp. Stony Road at Latson. Ashley Phosphate at Northside. And Grimble at Folly. Call us. Let us know what you see. 972-1152.
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0: I know we've been in summer travel season and people go different places and they see different things, which is great. Maybe you've done some of that. I've not had a vacation yet this year. Later this month, going to change that. Thank goodness. We're actually going with some friends over to Alabama. They got one of them fancy houses on Orange Beach. Tug on 92.5 Kicking Country. Now, I don't expect I'll see anything crazy on the beach in Alabama. I mean, what could go wrong there? I might see some drunk rednecks getting in a fight. That'd be the worst, probably. I'm hoping I don't see any of that. But you know what I really hope I don't see? What happened up in Canada. Apparently, people have been pooping on the beach. I don't know what would possess somebody to do that, but it's been happening enough that a man had to hold a press conference. His name is Doug Ford.
1: Folks, don't be pooping on the beach. Simple as that.
0: I mean, it seems to be a pretty understandable request. And please don't do it here in town. Not at Folly, not at IOP, or any of the fine beaches in the Lowcountry. They ain't asking that much of you. What kind of freaking backwards person does that? Yuck.

0: know what you're up to right now, but I say you and I take a walk down memory lane and go through this week in country music history. It was this time about 3 years ago. Jelly Roll, in an interview, said he has this reoccurring dream of being a fat Billy Joel. Somebody that keeps up with what dreams mean, hit me at Doug Cowart and tell me what that might mean, because, I mean, that's out there. You can also shoot me a text at 843-972-9292. 2018, Florida Georgia Line, who's coming back next summer with new music and a new tour after reuniting this year at CMA Music Festival, had a number one hit with B.B. Rexha. If it's meant to be, it'll be. And it was the song on the charts for the most weeks at number one in U.S. Hot Country Chart history. Prior to that, this song, Body Like a Back Road, Sam Hunt. Body like a back road, driving with my eyes closed. Dropping back to 09, 114 people arrested at a Kenny Chesney show at Gillette Stadium. It was all due to underage drinking. And leave those kids alone. 07, Luke Bryan, I'll Stay Me, released. It had this song on it. 94, John Michael Montgomery, Be My Baby Tonight's at number one. In 1991, Garth Brooks released the song Rodeo. Dropping back to 1973, Conway and Loretta Lynn, Louisiana Woman, Mississippi Man was number one.
1: Louisiana Woman,
2: Mississippi Man.
1: 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The Mississippi River can't keep us apart. There's too much love in this Mississippi heart.
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0: Y'all, that's the country I grew up on. 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
1: Gerald's Tires and Brakes, 843 Traffic.
2: Another check of the roadways. We've got a wreck, 526, headed eastbound at Clements Ferry. Dorchester Road at 526 westbound. And another wreck, 526 westbound at Paul Cantrell at the off-ramp. Stony Road at Latson. Ashley Phosphate at Northside. And Grimble at Folly. Call us. Let us know what you see. 972-11.
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0: Did y'all see this where a bar got evicted from the building they were in? They didn't own the building. And so the people that owned the building had a company come in and take all their stuff and put it out on the curb. And a mob of people stole all the booze.
1: They had their stuff set out. A lot of people just kind of ambushed it, took what they could grab. The owner got mad.

0: a fight broke out. 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
1: Man, people were like vultures just circling around waiting for the moment that they could snatch their favorite bottle of booze. People are low down, aren't they? Good Lord. So is the guy, I guess. He didn't pay his rent. He got evicted from the building he had his club in. I would never in a million years encourage you to take anything that don't belong to you. Ever. In a million years, I'd never do it. But if you were going to grab, hypothetically, I don't want you to do it. I'm just asking, what's your favorite booze? If all these bottles, think of your favorite bar, if all the bottles that you like were sitting out on the curb, which one would you grab first? I guess I could change it up and say, if you're going to the store, what bottle of booze are you buying? But that's not nearly as fun as if you could just run and snatch one. Again, I'm not encouraging it. But which bottle of booze would you get? Mine would be a rum or a whiskey. And since I got two hands, I might grab both. I'm kidding. I'm just joking. I'm just kidding. Tug 92.5, kicking country. If you want to answer the question, though, at Tug Cowart or 843-972-9292. Text me like a good friend right now.

0: there's all kinds of reasons to make fun of Gen Z, Tug 92.5 Kicking Country. But underconsumption is an interesting take.
1: I have never thought of myself as being an underconsumption person. I would actually say I'm an overconsumer. But as I see these people's videos, they'll show something and be like, this is all the makeup I have. And this literally is all the makeup I have. I only have one pair of tennis shoes. I have, I think, one, maybe two pairs of jeans. I think it's less of underconsumption and more of just being a normal person.
2: If we could afford it, we probably would all be overconsuming to the level that, like, these celebrities and influencers are.
0: Yeah, money is important, and working and jobs and all those sort of things. But I'm okay with underconsumption. I like only having a couple pairs of shoes. I like only having a couple pairs of jeans. I got more t-shirts than I know what to do with, and then I got more ball caps than I know what to do with. But other than that, I'm definitely not Gen Z, but I'm an underconsumer for sure. Simplicity, that's what I'm going for. Which are you, underconsumer, overconsumer? What do you think about yourself? Just think about it in your head right now, and then what would your sweetheart say?
3: I was

there was one thing you could get rid of in life, what would it be? Tug on 92.5 Kicking Country. I hear social media is the answer all the time. Anytime I ask this question, social media is the answer. Jason Aldean was asked. Guess what his answer was? Social media. If he could get it out of country music, he would. Man, weren't things better without it? I mean, I know there is a little bit that comes with it that's good, but I think overwhelmingly it's bad. It's always negative. What would you choose to get rid of? If you could just pick anything, what would you get rid of? Cars? No. Cell phones? Maybe. I'd say Starbucks. Let's get rid of Starbucks. I never had a cup of coffee in my life, and my wife goes to Starbucks a lot and pays a whole bunch of money. Now, I know that'd be terrible to take that away from her, but it sure would save us a lot of money. And I don't like coffee anyway. Again, never had a cup of coffee in my life. Don't plan on starting. Starbucks. That's what I'm choosing. I'm keeping social media. I'm keeping my phone. I'm getting rid of the thing that drains my bank account. Let me know what you think. At Tug Coward across the social media platforms, or like a good friend, you can text me at 843-972-9292. Now, don't be ugly and say, like, your ex-husband or ex-wife. And don't be gross and say toe jam or gross stuff like that. Don't do that. You know what I'm talking about.

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1: From the Storm Team 2 Weather Center, partly sunny skies for our Wednesday into the afternoon. High of 94, overnight low drops into the 70s, and tomorrow look for lots of sun and a high of 97.
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last time you cut yourself? It's been about 6 months ago. I was putting together a new treadmill that'll probably turn into a closet in our basement. Tug on 92.5 Kickin' Country, but I cut my finger good. It still hurts to this day with a pocket knife. You knew it had to come around at some point. You ever cut yourself? It was like, man, I wish this thing would heal up faster. Now there's bandages that do heal your wounds faster than your body just healing it. It uses a water power electric field. Sounds like something out of a video game or some sci-fi movie. Their description is electronic stimulation, but there are no electronics. They're disposable bandages with electrodes on

0: one side and a small biocompatible battery on the other, and it's activated by water. I'm not making this up, I swear.
1: I just looked them up just to verify this is real. Walmart sells them. So does Amazon. They're anywhere between $5 and $20. So they're not super expensive, which is good. That way, when you've had too many cold pops and you fall down on your face and cut your eye, not that I've seen this or experienced it myself, you'll heal up nicely and more quickly. I don't know anybody's used it. We've not used them in our family. If you have and you think they're worth me spending the money for them, or anybody spending the money for, you spending the money for it, at Tug Coward at 843-972-9292. I will.

0: I thought I was feeling like I was getting old, and then AARP sent this out, and now I don't feel old at all. I know all the things that they're telling people. So, dang, man, I'm ahead of the game, Tug, on 92.5 Kicking Country. They sent out a list, an email with 19 things that you didn't know your phone could do, like a flashlight. Who doesn't know that? The weather app. Who doesn't know that? Calculator. Now, this one I can kind of see, because if you hold your calculator upright, it's just a regular calculator. And then if you tilt it sideways, like horizontally, it's a scientific calculator, which I've never used, ever. But what person that's, you know, member of AARP is using scientific calculators? Maybe there's somebody and I just don't realize it. You can tell me at Tug Coward across the social media platforms or text me at 843-972-9292. If you need to. Directions, of course we know it. QR code reader. Now, this is something I did have to help my mama with. Just use your phone's camera as your QR code reader.
1: She's an old lady. I mean, look at her. She's old.
0: I think it must have been a slow day at AARP. They're like, what can we write about today? We got to have something. We got to put some content out there. Don't it often feel that way on social media where people just putting stuff up just to get clicks and it usually ain't even good? I just roll by it. I don't know why the folks at AARP got my attention today.

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in at a local beer joint with a few of the guys. 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

0: country fan through and through. Like, I like classic country. I like contemporary country. I think country lives in the writing, but I understand when people are not as accepting of, let's say, a very polished country music. They like a more traditional sound. I get that. Tug on 92.5 Kicking Country. Gretchen Wilson may be right. Maybe country music is a little too open.
1: I sometimes feel like in country music, we're a little too wide open. You know, yeah. We just, everybody come on in, you know? I get that feeling. But then there's other moments where I'm like, I'm so glad that country music is so all-encompassing and that we have so much of a variety for people to listen to.
0: Where do you fall on this? You can find me at Tug Cowart or shoot me a text like a good friend at 843-972-9292. I already told you, I like contemporary country music and I love traditional country music. I like classic country. I like it all, but not everybody feels the way I do. How do you feel? I'd love to know. Because my wife, Laura, who's not a traditional country listener, she's just started listening to country with some sort of regularity in the last 5 years. She don't like the traditional country sound. She likes a more polished country sound. I don't think either one of them are wrong. I'm just fascinated by how people feel one way or another.

0: I didn't see the movie Cocktail growing up. I've only seen it recently. And it holds up, man. 1988 looks good in 2026. My wife, Laura, and our friends, Reed and Allison, love that movie. And so we decided to watch it because they were giving me crap about having not seen the movie before. Gina Gershon, who was in the movie with Tom Cruise, shared a awkward story about the first love scene.
1: I told him, at one point he starts off like under the covers. And yeah. I told him I was very ticklish. And in one take, I have to say, I think he wanted a reaction, and he grabbed my stomach, and I kneed him right in the nose. And he,
2: wow. Oh, in the nose.
1: And I was like, oh, my God, I just broke Tom Cruise's nose. And he was like, no, he was so, he's like, no, no, you told me to. I was like, I'm so sorry. He's like, no, it's my fault. Wow. And he was so protective over me. He was great.
3: He was so protective over me.
1: Exactly.
0: That's exactly how bad he was. King and Country 92.5 now makes me want to go back and watch that movie again, huh? Everything that's old seems to be coming back around new again. Speaking of Tom Cruise, you know, they're working on a third Top Gun, a follow-up to Maverick. That's the last time I went and saw a movie in the theater. Might have to do it again. Tug 92.5 kick.

0: I don't know about you, but do you have a lazy streak at all? Are you ever lazy? I work hard, but I ain't afraid to be lazy.
1: I'm a lazy, lazy man.
0: One of those days happened to me this past Saturday. I just sat on the couch. We did not do anything. But it wasn't because of that. It was just because I was tired. I just had a long week. A friend that I'm connected with on social media, he says he has that day about once a week. I don't know how you do that with jobs and responsibilities, but look, I love the fact that you do. There ain't nothing better than a lazy day. Sitting around doing absolutely nothing, either watching TV and movies, just vegging out, take yourself a nap, scroll on the phone. My wife Laura says her escape is always mindless TV. I always give her a hard time about watching that stuff, and she's like, this is just my escape. I just don't have to think about anything that matters. Do you do that too? Is it just me? Is it just us that do that? Or do you like to veg out once in a while? At Tug Cowart, so you can find me. Or shoot me a text like a best friend at 843-972-9292. And if you do, what do you veg out with? What do you do when you're doing nothing?

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1: 10 seconds before we go live, Jessica will bring up, like, hey, man, did you see the weather outside?
2: No, you do too.
1: It's totally off subject.
2: Yes, I do. But you asked me a question.
1: I know.
2: I was rubbing my eyebrows.
1: I did. You're right.
2: You go, do you have a headache? I just said, no, I'm tired. And then you were like, then you get mad at me because
3: I'm not mad at you.
1: But I did it. There was intent. It wasn't just mindless banter.
2: We're all fine. 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
3: this
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3: This is all mindless banter. This entire show is nothing but mindless banter. I mean, you're not thinking clearly.
1: I know.
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1: I know it is.
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5: Gerald's Tires and Brakes, 843 traffic.
6: 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We've got a wreck at Grand Oaks Boulevard and Beast Ferry on St. John's Avenue in front of Etta Mae's Place, Cosgrove at Azalea, Hanahan Road in front of South Carolina Works Trident, Green Mountain, North Rhett, Mayfair Parkway at North Highway 17, University Boulevard at Fernwood, Long Point Road at Coaxum, and in Goose Creek, Red Bank Road at Harbor Lake, 972-1150.
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0: 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Celebrity impersonations done poorly.
1: Who owns this place?
0: I own this place. Can I help you?
1: Yeah. I need to inspect your turf.
0: My turf is fine, sir.
1: There's a smell. You can smell it from a mile away. You can't smell that? You know why you can't smell that? Because you're used to it, is the thing. You need protection. And with Pleasant Landscapes, I'm going to give it to you.
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1: You want the HOA up your... 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
0: 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Why would you say that?
1: You have this stink. You smell like a landfill. 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Want to know more about it? Here's how it works.
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1: From the Storm Team 2 Weather Center, partly sunny skies for our Wednesday into the afternoon. High of 94, overnight low drops into the 70s, and tomorrow look for lots of sun and a high of 97.

0: Plenty of bad news. Everywhere you turn, bad news. I want to share good news with the static call and let the signal filter through. It is time to hear Tom's good news review. With you, this is the good news review. Reflecting back on your schooling years, did you have that one teacher? The one that believed in you? The one that you loved and they loved you too? I had a teacher in 10th grade that was the best teacher I've ever had. She taught me so much. She accepted me for being a knucklehead, and she pushed me to be a better student. I wasn't a great student, but I was better. Her name was Miss Tripp. There's a kid named Chance McCoy, graduated, and a video of him thanking his favorite teacher has gone viral. Her name is Renee Sigmund. He got a tattoo of the note she wrote him.
1: A lot of teachers in my past have never really took the time to understand who I am as a person. She's always challenged me. She's always pushed me to be my best as a person.
2: Anyway, I let my students know you're going to see me every day for the entire school year, several hours a day, and we're going to, you know, you're going to be like brothers and sisters in here.
1: With her, I got so integrated with the class.
0: I mean, getting a tattoo is intense, though. I love it. I think it's great. I'm certainly not passing judgment. I just don't know that I'm getting another tattoo. I got one when I was in the Navy, and now I wish I wouldn't have. I don't hate it, but it's all fading, gross. This is just actual handwriting, so you could get it touched up and it wouldn't be crazy. He got it on his chest, and her reaction was priceless when she saw it. I love good stories. Something put a smile on your face. If you ever see them, please send them to me at Tug Cowart. That way I can share them with everybody else. Now that we got this school year underway, there may be a teacher that your kid runs into. Now I hope they don't have to get a tattoo.
3: Well,

What's that smell? Do you smell that? Are you smelling that right now? It smells like a tailgate. It smells like college football. Lord, it's getting close. It's getting so close. It makes me so happy. I've looked it up. Looks like FCS starts its season about 15 days. Big boys open up week zero, about 17 days away. That's North Carolina and TCU in Dublin. Full first week with Clemson and South Carolina both playing. I think that is looks to be about 24 days away. The first tailgate, do you realize this first tailgate happened in 1861? People traveled to watch the Battle of Bull Run and the Civil War. And they had picnics there. Have you seen the pictures? I remember seeing the pictures in my high school, you know, U.S. history class. That is important. You'd get most people engaged in history class if you were

people engaged in history class if you were telling about tailgating at Civil War battles. I think we're kicking off some high school football this Friday. Gonna be so much fun. God, I love high school football. Don't you love this time of year? You get high school, college, and pro football and playoff baseball around the corner. Come on! Perfect time of year. It's been a real-

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1: Gerald's Tires and Brakes, 843 Traffic.
2: Wreck's still on the traffic board. Grand Oaks Boulevard at Bees Ferry. Gullah Avenue at Berta Street. North Rhett at Remount. North Highway 17 in front of Ashley Home Store at Wando Crossing. And University Boulevard at Fernwood. You can be our eyes and ears on the roadway. 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
6: From the Storm Team 2 Weather Center, partly sunny skies for our Wednesday into the afternoon. High of 94, overnight low drops into the 70s, and tomorrow look for lots of sun and a high of 97.
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1: Attorney John Price knows the Lowcountry.
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2: 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My first couple of years, went to College of Charleston. I went to Clemson undergrad, but I went to law school in South Carolina.
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2: 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We are Charleston Media Solutions, Charleston's local click, visit, and search media